Welcome along if you've just found us. This is Southdown Radio with news, weather and travel every 30 minutes, 24 hours a day, including tide times, world news on the hour, local news on the half hour. 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

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Now, the Secret Comedy Club hosts stand-up shows most nights at Arista Cafe in Brighton, featuring comedians from the UK circuit in an intimate setting. 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

0: 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Sourced from brightonandhovenews.org.
1: A Brighton man will stand trial accused of a religiously aggravated assault on a Jewish woman at the clock tower. 40-year-old Jemal Kadad denies the charge over an incident in North Street last November. A two-day jury trial is due next April, with the defendants remaining on unconditional bail. Carbon Primary School in Hollingbury has been praised by Ofsted for pupils' well-being, confidence and sense of belonging. Inspectors highlighted outdoor learning, sport, music and strong pastoral care at the Brighton School. Reading and writing results were above average, although inspectors said maths performance still needed improvement. People in Brighton and Hove will be asked whether new homes should be built as work begins on a new city plan running to 2041. The council says the updated planning blueprint could include new housing sites, plus possible controls on HMOs and holiday lets. A public consultation is due to begin in July. In local sports, Brighton were beaten by a stoppage-time goal at Elland Road after Dominic Calvin-Lewin capitalised on a late defensive mistake. The result dents Albion's hopes of European football going into the final game of the season. There's more local news for Brighton and Hove at southdownradio.co.uk. Travel, weather and tide times next.
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1: Narrow lanes remain on Marine Parade around the Palace Pier for the Valley Gardens project. Hove Villas in Hove is closed between Blatchington Road and Church Road. Adelaide Crescent in Hove is closed northbound between Kingsway and Palmyra Square. There are temporary lights in place on Godwin Road in Hove between Bellingham Crescent and Stapley Road. And temporary lights remain on Ditchling Road in Brighton near Princess Crescent. On the trains, overnight engineering this week means buses replace trains between Brighton, Hove, Worthing and West Worthing, affecting late services towards Littlehampton, Portsmouth and Southampton. Some late West Coastway trains terminate early with replacement buses running onwards, but daytime services from Brighton and Hove towards London and Gatwick Airport are expected to run normally. As always, you're advised to double-check journey times and the latest service updates before you travel. The weather for Brighton and Hove: heavy showers continue through the night, 13 degrees the overnight low. Shower at times on Wednesday, the maximum Wednesday afternoon, 15 degrees. After the high tide at 2.12 at 6.1 metres, the next low tide at the Palace Pier is at 8.32 at 0.1 of a metre. That's the latest from Southdown Radio. 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

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From the Southdown Radio Job Search, an organisation in Brighton is looking for a community support worker. This full-time role involves supporting adults in the community with pay from around £13 an hour. The closing date is the 29th of May. 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
1: It's a dog walk. I do it every day at home. I don't need to plan it. Check the tide. Check my phone. Why don't I need to take my...
2: Here, boy!
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8: 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And please, respect the water.

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1: Rail project HS2 is to be reconfigured. Trains will now run slower, it won't open until 2039, and the total bill could exceed £102 billion. The government says the previous Tory administration is to blame. Conservative MP Joy Morrissey says work on the link should be halted.
2: If the minister, in a year's time, a few months' time, decides to scrap HS2, you will have my full support. It's because we have seen nothing but a negative impact from HS2.
1: Two cases of historic child sex abuse are being investigated by Surrey Police. It follows the release of files relating to the convicted paedophile Jeffrey Epstein. The claims date back to the late 80s through to early 2000. The Metropolitan Police are talking to Channel 4 after allegations of rape and sexual assault occurred on Married at First Sight UK. The broadcast has launched an investigation after three former contestants made claims during an episode of Panorama. Police are urging anyone who may have been a victim to come forward. Former Channel 4 boss Alex Mahon says it's right the claims are being investigated.
3: The duty of care protocols do advance all the time, but it's always worth another look to make sure that enough was done and enough is being done and that protocols are evolving in the appropriate way.
1: The government's being criticised for redactions in the Mandelson files. MPs will now not get to see the second batch of documents relating to the disgrace peer until June. Chair of the Foreign Affairs Select Committee Emily Thornberry says getting key information is proving difficult.
4: And it is very important that the public know and understand that we are learning from the mistakes that were clearly made, and we cannot know that lessons have been learned unless they are checked, and the committees in this House are trying our best to get to the truth of this.
1: And there's celebrations in North London as Arsenal have won the Premiership for the first time in 22 years. It comes after Manchester City were held to a 1-1 draw against Bournemouth. That's the latest from Radio News Hub. I'm David Hall.
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6: Narrow lanes remain on Marine Parade around the Palace Pier for the Valley Gardens works. Temporary lights are in place on Ditchling Road in Brighton near Prince's Crescent. Conway Street in Hove is closed between Font Hill Road and Ellen Street. There are temporary lights in place on Church Road in Hove at Hove Villas, and also temporary lights remaining on Elm Grove in Brighton at Hampden Road. On the trains, overnight engineering this week means buses replace trains between Brighton, Hove, Worthing and West Worthing, affecting late services towards Littlehampton, Portsmouth and Southampton. Some late West Coastway trains terminate early with replacement buses running onwards, but daytime services from Brighton and Hove towards London and Gatwick Airport are expected to run normally. As always, you're advised to double-check journey times and the latest service updates before you travel. The weather for Brighton and Hove: heavy showers continue through the night, 13 degrees the overnight low. Shower at times on Wednesday, the maximum Wednesday afternoon, 15 degrees. After the high tide at 2:12 at 6.1 metres, the next low tide at the Palace Pier is at 8:32 at 0.1 of a metre. That's the latest from Southdown Radio. The next news in half an hour.

Welcome along if you've just found us. This is Southdown Radio with news, weather and travel every 30 minutes, 24 hours a day, including tide times, world news on the hour, local news on the half hour. 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
1: Nothing like a good run at the coast, but I better head back. 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
1: A Brighton woman's been charged after a pro-Palestinian protest in London at the weekend. 26-year-old Dara Harbison is accused of assaulting an emergency worker. She's also charged with criminal damage and possession of cannabis and is due before Westminster Magistrates Court in July. A Brighton man suffering delusions that the I-360 was a UFO attacked people at bus stops, a court heard. Damien Taylor assaulted a man, the pregnant woman and her partner during incidents in Eastern Road. The 48-year-old was given a community order with mental health treatment. Plans have been lodged for a 12-storey co-living block near Brighton Station, with 336 studio flats aimed at young professionals. The scheme in New England Street would replace two existing office buildings with shared living areas and commercial space included. Some residents have raised concerns over the height and impact on nearby green space. In local sport, Sussex escaped with a draw against Somerset at Taunton. After rain ended play early on the final day, Somerset had enforced the follow-on, with Sussex struggling on 113-7 in their second innings. Bad weather then brought the match to an early finish, with Somerset taking 15 points and Sussex 10. You'll find more of this morning's local news stories for Brighton and Hove at southdownradio.co.uk. Travel, weather and tide times next.
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1: Narrow lanes remain on Marine Parade around the Palace Pier for the Valley Gardens works. Conway Street in Hove is closed between Fonthill Road and Elland Street. There are temporary lights in place on Church Road in Hove at Hove Villas and on Elm Grove in Brighton at Hampden Road. And temporary lights remain in place on Godwin Road in Hove between Bellingham Crescent and Stapley Road. On the trains, overnight engineering this week means buses replace trains between Brighton, Hove, Worthing and West Worthing, affecting late services towards Littlehampton, Portsmouth and Southampton. Some late West Coastway trains terminate early, with replacement buses running onwards, but daytime services from Brighton and Hove towards London and Gatwick Airport are expected to run normally. As always, you're advised to double-check journey times and the latest service updates before you travel. The weather for Brighton and Hove: heavy showers continue through the night, 13 degrees the overnight low. Shower at times on Wednesday, the maximum Wednesday afternoon, 15 degrees. After the high tide at 2:12 at 6.1 metres, the next low tide at the Palace Pier is at 8:32 at 0.1 of a metre. That's the latest from South Down Radio. The next news in half an hour.

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And we'd love to know what you think. 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
1: Cheers as Arsenal win the Premiership. The Gunners have clinched the title for the first time in 22 years. It came at the expense of Manchester City, though, who were looking for a win against Bournemouth in order to stay in the race, but they could only manage a 1-1 draw. Boss Pep Guardiola is widely expected to leave the club after 10 years in charge. Meanwhile, Southampton have been thrown out of the playoffs after admitting they spied on three clubs in the Championship season. Middlesbrough, who were beaten by the Saints in the semi-final, have been reinstated and will now play Hull City at Wembley for a place in the Premier League on Saturday. Rail Link HS2 could cost almost £103 billion. That's double what was originally budgeted for, and the government's been forced to reconfigure the project. Trains will now run slower and it won't be open until at least 2039, 6 years late. Transport Secretary Heidi Alexander says pulling the plug is not an option.
2: It could cost almost as much to cancel the line as it would to finish it, while delivering none of the benefits. With half-finished structures across the English countryside, a relic to what could have been.
1: Surrey Police says it's investigating two separate historic allegations of child sexual abuse. It follows the release in the US of files relating to the convicted paedophile Jeffrey Epstein. Police are urging former contestants on Married at First Sight UK to contact them if they've been the victim of a sexual assault. A number of former contributors claimed on an episode of documentary Panorama they were raped or sexually assaulted while taking part in the programme. Channel 4 has pulled all episodes of the series and a full investigation is underway. And UK supermarkets are being urged by the government to limit food prices. It's understood the Treasury has asked retailers to freeze prices on certain products such as eggs, bread and milk. That's the latest from Radio News Hub. I'm David Hall.
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5: Southdown Travel News. Narrow lanes remain on Marine Parade around the Palace Pier for the Valley Gardens project. Hove Villas in Hove is closed between Blatchington Road and Church Road. Adelaide Crescent in Hove is closed northbound between Kingsway and Palmyra Square. There are temporary lights in place on Godwin Road in Hove between Bellingham Crescent and Stapley Road. And temporary lights remain on Ditchling Road in Brighton near Princess Crescent. On the trains, overnight engineering this week means buses replace trains between Brighton, Hove, Worthing and West Worthing, affecting late services towards Littlehampton, Portsmouth and Southampton. Some late West Coastway trains terminate early with replacement buses running onwards, but daytime services from Brighton and Hove towards London and Gatwick Airport are expected to run normally. As always, you're advised to double-check journey times and the latest service updates before you travel. The weather for Brighton and Hove, heavy showers continue through the night, 13 degrees the overnight low. Shower at times on Wednesday, the maximum Wednesday afternoon, 15 degrees. After the high tide at 2.12 at 6.1 metres, the next low tide at the Palace Pier is at 8.32 at 0.1 of a metre. That's the latest from Southdown Radio. 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
1: Nothing like a good run at the coast, but I better head back. I think there's a shortcut across that rock. Okay, don't panic, float to live. Head back, breathe and relax.
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Welcome along if you've just joined us. Now, the Bear Inn in Brighton hosts a lively pub quiz every Sunday evening with fun rounds and prizes up for grabs. 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

0: 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Sourced from brightonandhovenews.org.
1: Two men have appeared in court charged with the murder of a man in Brighton in 2019. Oliver Priddle and Naraj Amedis deny murdering Cameron Devlin after an assault in North Street. The trial is due to start at Brighton Crown Court in June. Brighton and Hove is to trial pavement gullies so residents can run charging cables safely from their homes to electric cars parked on the street. Blue badge holders and taxi drivers will be prioritised as part of the scheme. The council says more than half of households in the city have no driveway access. Garden Primary School in Hollingbury has been praised by Ofsted for pupils' well-being, confidence and sense of belonging. Inspectors highlighted outdoor learning, sport, music and strong pastoral care at the Brighton School. Reading and writing results were above average, although inspectors said maths performance still needed improvement. In local sport, Sussex escaped with a draw against Somerset at Taunton. After rain ended play early on the final day, Somerset had enforced the follow-on with Sussex struggling on 113-7 in their second innings. Bad weather then brought the match to an early finish with Somerset taking 15 points and Sussex 10. There's more local news for Brighton and Hove at southdownradio.co.uk. Travel, weather and tide times next.
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1: Narrow lanes remain on Marine Parade around the Palace Pier for the Valley Gardens works. Temporary lights are in place on Ditchling Road in Brighton near Prince's Crescent. Conway Street in Hove is closed between Fonthill Road and Ellen Street. There are temporary lights in place on Church Road in Hove at Hove Villas and also temporary lights remaining on Elm Grove in Brighton at Hampden Road. On the trains, overnight engineering this week means buses replace trains between Brighton, Hove, Worthing and West Worthing, affecting late services towards Littlehampton, Portsmouth and Southampton. Some late West Coastway trains terminate early with replacement buses running onwards, but daytime services from Brighton and Hove towards London and Gatwick Airport are expected to run normally. As always, you're advised to double-check journey times and the latest service updates before you travel. The weather for Brighton and Hove, heavy showers continue through the night, 13 degrees the overnight low. Shower at times on Wednesday, the maximum Wednesday afternoon, 15 degrees. After the high tide at 2.12 at 6.1 metres, the next low tide at the Palace Pier is at 8.32 at 0.1 of a metre. That's the latest from South Down Radio. The next news in half an hour.

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1: Nothing like a good run at the coast, but I better head back. I think there's a shortcut across that rock. Okay, don't panic, float to live. 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
4: 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And please, respect the water.

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1: Rail project HS2 is to be reconfigured. Trains will now run slower, it won't open until 2039, and the total bill could exceed £102 billion. The government says the previous Tory administration is to blame. Conservative MP Joy Morrissey says work on the link should be halted.
2: If the minister, in a year's time, a few months' time, decides to scrap HS2, you will have my full support. It's because we have seen nothing but a negative impact from HS2.
1: Two cases of historic child sex abuse are being investigated by Surrey Police. It follows the release of files relating to the convicted paedophile Jeffrey Epstein. The claims date back to the late 80s through to early 2000. The Metropolitan Police are talking to Channel 4 after allegations of rape and sexual assault occurred on Married at First Sight UK. The broadcaster has launched an investigation after three former contestants made claims during an episode of Panorama. Police are urging anyone who may have been a victim to come forward. Former Channel 4 boss Alex Mahon says it's right the claims are being investigated.
3: The duty of care protocols do advance all the time, but it's always worth another look to make sure that enough was done and enough is being done and that protocols are evolving in the appropriate way.
1: The government's being criticised for redactions in the Mandelson files. MPs will now not get to see the second batch of documents relating to the disgrace peer until June. Chair of the Foreign Affairs Select Committee Emily Thornberry says getting key information is proving difficult.
4: And it is very important that the public know and understand that we are learning from the mistakes that were clearly made, and we cannot know that lessons have been learned unless they are checked, and the committees in this House are trying our best to get to the truth of this.
1: And there's celebrations in North London as Arsenal have won the Premiership for the first time in 22 years. It comes after Manchester City were held to a 1-1 draw against Bournemouth. That's the latest from Radio News Hub. I'm David Hall.
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6: Narrow lanes remain on the Marine Parade around the Palace Pier for the Valley Gardens works. Conway Street in Hove is closed between Fonthill Road and Elland Street. There are temporary lights in place on Church Road in Hove at Hove Villas and on Elm Grove in Brighton at Hampden Road, and temporary lights remain in place on Godwin Road in Hove between Bellingham Crescent and Stapley Road. On the trains, overnight engineering this week means buses replace trains between Brighton, Hove, Worthing and West Worthing, affecting late services towards Littlehampton, Portsmouth and Southampton. Some late West Coastway trains terminate early with replacement buses running onwards, but daytime services from Brighton and Hove towards London and Gatwick Airport are expected to run normally. As always, you're advised to double-check journey times and the latest service updates before you travel. The weather for Brighton and Hove: showery at times today. The maximum temperature this afternoon, 15 degrees. After the low tide at 8.32 at 0.1 of a metre, the next high tide at the Palace Pier is at 14.41 at 6 metres. That's the latest from South Down Radio. The next news in half an hour.

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This is South Down Radio with news, weather and travel every 30 minutes, 24 hours a day, including tide times, world news on the hour, local news on the half hour. 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
1: Police say a woman was raped on Brighton Beach earlier this month near the Grand Hotel. 35-year-old Bilal Alcador has been charged with rape, sexual assault and another serious sexual offence. He's due before Lewis Crown Court next month. People in Brighton and Hove will be asked whether a new home should be built as work begins on a new city plan running to 2041. The council says the updated planning blueprint could include new housing sites, plus possible controls on HMOs and holiday lets. A public consultation is due to begin in July. A Brighton man suffering delusions that the I-360 was a UFO attacked people at bus stops, a court heard. Damien Taylor assaulted a man, the pregnant woman, and her partner during incidents in Eastern Road. The 48-year-old was given a community order with mental health treatment. In local sports, Brighton were beaten by a stoppage-time goal at Elland Road after Dominic Calvin-Lewin capitalised on a late defensive mistake. The result dents Albion's hopes of European football going into the final game of the season. You'll find more of this morning's local news stories for Brighton and Hove at southdownradio.co.uk. Travel, weather and tide times next.
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1: Narrow lanes remain on Marine Parade around the Palace Pier for the Valley Gardens project. Hove Villas in Hove is closed between Blatchington Road and Church Road. Adelaide Crescent in Hove is closed northbound between Kingsway and Palmyra Square. There are temporary lights in place on Godwin Road in Hove between Bellingham Crescent and Stapley Road. And temporary lights remain on Ditchling Road in Brighton near Princess Crescent. On the trains, overnight engineering this week means buses replace trains between Brighton, Hove, Worthing and West Worthing, affecting late services towards Littlehampton, Portsmouth and Southampton. Some late West Coastway trains terminate early with replacement buses running onwards, but daytime services from Brighton and Hove towards London and Gatwick Airport are expected to run normally. As always, you're advised to double-check journey times and the latest service updates before you travel. The weather for Brighton and Hove, showery at times today. The maximum temperature this afternoon, 15 degrees. After the low tide at 8.32 at 0.1 of a metre, the next high tide at the Palace Pier is at 14.41 at 6 metres. That's the latest from South Down Radio. The next news in half an hour.
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1: Cheers as Arsenal win the Premiership. The Gunners have clinched the title for the first time in 22 years. It came at the expense of Manchester City, though, who were looking for a win against Bournemouth in order to stay in the race, but they could only manage a 1-1 draw. Boss Pep Guardiola is widely expected to leave the club after 10 years in charge. Meanwhile, Southampton have been thrown out of the playoffs after admitting they spied on three clubs in the Championship season. Middlesbrough, who were beaten by the Saints in the semi-final, have been reinstated and will now play Hull City at Wembley for a place in the Premier League on Saturday. Rail Link HS2 could cost almost £103 billion. That's double what was originally budgeted for, and the government's been forced to reconfigure the project. Trains will now run slower and it won't be open until at least 2039, 6 years late. Transport Secretary Heidi Alexander says pulling the plug is not an option.
2: It could cost almost as much to cancel the line as it would to finish it, while delivering none of the benefits, with half-finished structures across the English countryside, a relic to what could have been.
1: Surrey Police says it's investigating two separate historic allegations of child sexual abuse. It follows the release in the US of files relating to the convicted paedophile Jeffrey Epstein. Police are urging former contestants on Married at First Sight UK to contact them if they've been the victim of a sexual assault. A number of former contributors claimed on an episode of documentary Panorama they were raped or sexually assaulted while taking part in the programme. Channel 4 has pulled all episodes of the series and a full investigation is underway. And UK supermarkets are being urged by the government to limit food prices. It's understood the Treasury has asked retailers to freeze prices on certain products such as eggs, bread and milk. That's the latest from Radio News Hub. I'm David Hall.
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4: Narrow lanes remain on Marine Parade around the Palace Pier for the Valley Gardens works. Temporary lights are in place on Ditchling Road in Brighton near Prince's Crescent. Conway Street in Hove is closed between Fonthill Road and Ellen Street. There are temporary lights in place on Church Road in Hove at Hove Villas, and also temporary lights remaining on Elm Grove in Brighton at Hampden Road. On the trains, overnight engineering this week means buses replace trains between Brighton, Hove, Worthing and West Worthing, affecting late services towards Littlehampton, Portsmouth and Southampton. Some late West Coastway trains terminate early with replacement buses running onwards, but daytime services from Brighton and Hove towards London and Gatwick Airport are expected to run normally. As always, you're advised to double-check journey times and the latest service updates before you travel. The weather for Brighton and Hove: showery at times today, the maximum temperature this afternoon 15 degrees. After the low tide at 8.32 at 0.1 of a metre, the next high tide at the Palace Pier is at 14.41 at 6 metres. That's the latest from South Down Radio. The next news in half an hour.

Welcome along. If you've just found us, this is Southdown Radio with news, weather and travel every 30 minutes, 24 hours a day, including tide times, world news on the hour, local news on the half hour. 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

Welcome along. If you've just joined us, hope you're enjoying the sound of the city. This is Southdown Radio. And a reminder, the West Hill Tavern in Brighton hosts its weekly pub quiz every Wednesday night with music rounds, prizes and plenty of laughs. It starts at 8 o'clock in the evening. Booking is recommended. And don't forget, if you'd like to add an event to the Southdown Radio events diary, just email events@southdownradio.co.uk.

0: 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Sourced from brightonandhovenews.org.
1: A Brighton man will stand trial accused of a religiously aggravated assault on a Jewish woman at the clock tower. 40-year-old Jemal Kadad denies the charge over an incident in North Street last November. A two-day jury trial is due next April, with the defendants remaining on unconditional bail. Plans have been lodged for a 12-storey co-living block near Brighton Station, with 336 studio flats aimed at young professionals. The scheme in New England Street would replace two existing office buildings with shared living areas and commercial space included. Some residents have raised concerns over the height and impact on nearby green space. Brighton and Hove is to trial pavement gullies so residents can run charging cables safely from their homes to electric cars parked on the street. Blue badge holders and taxi drivers will be prioritised as part of the scheme. The council says more than half of households in the city have no driveway access. In local sport, Sussex escaped with a draw against Somerset at Taunton. After rain ended play early on the final day, Somerset had enforced the follow-on, with Sussex struggling on 113-7 in their second innings. Bad weather then brought the match to an early finish, with Somerset taking 15 points and Sussex 10. There's more local news for Brighton and Hove at southdownradio.co.uk. Travel, weather and tide times next.
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1: Narrow lanes remain on Marine Parade around the Palace Pier for the Valley Gardens works. Conway Street in Hove is closed between Fonthill Road and Elland Street. There are temporary lights in place on Church Road in Hove at Hove Villas and on Elm Grove in Brighton at Hampden Road. And temporary lights remain in place on Godwin Road in Hove between Bellingham Crescent and Stapley Road. On the trains, overnight engineering this week means buses replace trains between Brighton, Hove, Worthing and West Worthing, affecting late services towards Littlehampton, Portsmouth and Southampton. Some late West Coastway trains terminate early, with replacement buses running onwards, but daytime services from Brighton and Hove towards London and Gatwick Airport are expected to run normally. As always, you're advised to double-check journey times and the latest service updates before you travel. The weather for Brighton and Hove: showery at times today. The maximum temperature this afternoon, 15 degrees. After the low tide at 8.32 at 0.1 of a metre, the next high tide at the Palace Pier is at 14.41 at 6 metres. That's the latest from South Down Radio. The next news in half an hour.
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1: The Prime Minister faces his first grilling in the Commons since former Health Secretary Wes Streeting stepped down and Andy Burnham launched his by-election campaign. Mr. Streeting is expected to make his resignation speech in the Commons after claiming there was a lack of direction in the government. But Keir Starmer insists he's getting on with the job and says he's not going anywhere. Elsewhere, the government are being urged to focus on how it will reduce food prices in supermarkets. The British Retail Consortium say retailers are facing a combination of rising energy and commodity bills due to the Iran war and rising costs from domestic policy. It's reported the Treasury has asked supermarkets to limit some food prices in exchange for lifting some regulations. Don Swinney will be sworn in as Scottish First Minister once again today after the SNP won 58 seats in this month's election. He says he's determined to get on with the job, with a focus on securing another independence referendum and tackling the cost of living. He says his party will always be on Scotland's side. Around 1,000 self-employed workers contributed six-figure sums into personal pension pots. That's according to figures from HM Revenue and Customs, which shows the top 25 super contributors put in an average of just over £300,000 in 2023 and 2024. Will Bryant from Money at Plum says this is a wake-up call.
2: When you're employed, you get the pension payments put in by your employer through auto-enrolment. But when you're self-employed, the responsibility lies with you. You don't pay your future self, you're going to face a big problem when you come to your retirement.
1: And Arsenal are Premier League champions. Here's some of the scenes outside the Emirates last night. Manchester City's draw with Bournemouth last night confirmed the title for the Gunners, their first in over two decades. They'll formally be presented with the trophy on Sunday when they take on Crystal Palace. For On Radio News Hub, I'm Frankie Hessein.
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5: Narrow lanes remain on Marine Parade around the Palace Pier for the Valley Gardens project. Hove Villas in Hove is closed between Blatchington Road and Church Road. Adelaide Crescent in Hove is closed northbound between Kingsway and Palmyra Square. There are temporary lights in place on Godwin Road in Hove between Bellingham Crescent and Stapley Road. And temporary lights remain on Ditchling Road in Brighton near Prince's Crescent. On the trains, overnight engineering this week means buses replace trains between Brighton, Hove, Worthing and West Worthing, affecting late services towards Littlehampton, Portsmouth and Southampton. Some late West Coastway trains terminate early with replacement buses running onwards, but daytime services from Brighton and Hove towards London and Gatwick Airport are expected to run normally. As always, you're advised to double-check journey times and the latest service updates before you travel. The weather for Brighton and Hove, showery at times today. The maximum temperature this afternoon, 15 degrees. After the low tide at 8.32 at 0.1 of a metre, the next high tide at the Palace Pier is at 14.41 at 6 metres. That's the latest from Southdown Radio. 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
1: Good morning and welcome along. If you've just joined us, hope you're enjoying the Southdown Radio Difference this morning. Coming up in the next half hour or so, we'll see if we can help out Sussex Police with an item from the Southdown Radio Police File. The latest business news is just ahead. We'll also look at the events diary as well, all before the local news for Brighton & Hove at 5:30.

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0: 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This is Southdown Radio, the sound of the city, where it's time now to catch up with the latest business news.
1: The FTSE 100 edged higher on Tuesday, but ended the day well off its earlier heights after a surprise rise in unemployment. And as US bond yields hit their highest mark since 2007, it closed up 6 points. Treasury-backed savings giant NS&I will start contacting the estates of deceased customers next week as it prepares to pay out hundreds of millions of pounds after failures meant that bereaved families were missing out on savings pots. In March, NS&I estimated that around 37,500 bereavement claims with a total value of £476 million may have been affected. The costs of building Sizewell C nuclear power station could cost households up to £19 a year on top of their electricity bills by the time it opens. The National Audit Office says the way the £38 billion project is being financed by the government will lead to the uplift. And heat networks across England and Wales are set to receive a share of more than £40 million in funding.
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0: 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Sourced from brightonandhovenews.org.
1: A Brighton woman's been charged after a pro-Palestinian protest in London at the weekend. 26-year-old Dara Harbison is accused of assaulting an emergency worker. She's also charged with criminal damage and possession of cannabis and is due before Westminster Magistrates Court in July. Garden Primary School in Hollingbury has been praised by Ofsted for pupils' well-being, confidence and sense of belonging. Inspectors highlighted outdoor learning, sport, music and strong pastoral care at the Brighton School. Reading and writing results were above average, although inspectors said maths performance still needed improvement. People in Brighton and Hove will be asked whether a new home should be built as work begins on a new city plan running to 2041. The council says the updated planning blueprint could include new housing sites, plus possible controls on HMOs and holiday lets. A public consultation is due to begin in July. In local sport, Sussex escaped with a draw against Somerset at Taunton. After rain ended play early on the final day, Somerset had enforced the follow-on, with Sussex struggling on 113-7 in their second innings. Bad weather then brought the match to an early finish, with Somerset taking 15 points and Sussex 10. You'll find more of this morning's local news stories for Brighton and Hove at southdownradio.co.uk. Travel, weather and tide times next.
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1: Narrow lanes remain on Marine Parade around the Palace Pier for the Valley Gardens works. Temporary lights are in place on Ditchling Road in Brighton near Prince's Crescent. Conway Street in Hove is closed between Fonthill Road and Ellen Street. There are temporary lights in place on Church Road in Hove at Hove Villas, and also temporary lights remaining on Elm Grove in Brighton at Hampden Road. On the trains, overnight engineering this week means buses replace trains between Brighton, Hove, Worthing and West Worthing, affecting late services towards Littlehampton, Portsmouth and Southampton. Some late West Coastway trains terminate early, with replacement buses running onwards, but daytime services from Brighton and Hove towards London and Gatwick Airport are expected to run normally. As always, you're advised to double-check journey times and the latest service updates before you travel. The weather for Brighton and Hove: showery at times today. The maximum temperature this afternoon, 15 degrees. After the low tide at 8.32 at 0.1 of a metre, the next high tide at the Palace Pier is at 14.41 at 6 metres. That's the latest from South Down Radio. The next news in half an hour.

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1: It's reported that the Treasury are offering supermarkets incentives to try and keep the price of basic foods like eggs, bread and milk down. That could include easing packaging policies and delaying costly changes to healthy food rules. It's as retailers face increased energy costs stemming from the Iran war and the soaring costs from the government's domestic policies. Elsewhere, the government have relaxed sanctions on Russian oil to try and combat record high fuel prices here in the UK. A new licence allows for the import of jet fuel and diesel refined in third countries and will be in place indefinitely. Initially, the UK had blocked Russian oil refined in other countries to stop money from going to the Kremlin. The Prime Minister is facing his first day back in the Commons since his potential challengers begun to make their moves against him. Health Secretary Wes Streeting is also expected to make his resignation speech today after saying the government lacked direction. Meanwhile, Andy Burnham's been confirmed as Labour's candidate to stand in the Makerfield by-election. HMRC figures show that around 1,000 self-employed people saved away six-figure sums into personal pension pots. Among the top 25 entrepreneurs, the average sum put in over the last tax year was just over $300,000. Will Bryant from the money app Plum says it's a wake-up call for other self-employed people to start saving.
2: The earlier you start it, the more powerful it will be, because that money has a much longer time to be invested and benefit from the returns that the stock market can give you.
1: And they've finally managed to do it. Arsenal are Premier League champions once again. Here's the scenes outside the Emirates last night.
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1: The title was confirmed after Manchester City drew with Bournemouth last night, and the Gunners will be presented with the trophy at Crystal Palace on Sunday. That's the latest from Radio News Hub. I'm Frankie Hessein.
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8: Narrow lanes remain on Marine Parade around the Palace Pier for the Valley Gardens works. Conway Street in Hove is closed between Fonthill Road and Elland Street. There are temporary lights in place on Church Road in Hove at Hove Villas and on Elm Grove in Brighton at Hampden Road. And temporary lights remain in place on Godwin Road in Hove between Bellingham Crescent and Stapley Road. On the trains, overnight engineering this week means buses replace trains between Brighton, Hove, Worthing and West Worthing, affecting late services towards Littlehampton, Portsmouth and Southampton. Some late West Coastway trains terminate early with replacement buses running onwards, but daytime services from Brighton and Hove towards London and Gatwick Airport are expected to run normally. As always, you're advised to double-check journey times and the latest service updates before you travel. The weather for Brighton and Hove: showery at times today. The maximum temperature this afternoon, 15 degrees. After the low tide at 8.32 at 0.1 of a metre, the next high tide at the Palace Pier is at 14.41 at 6 metres. That's the latest from Southdown Radio. The next news in half an hour.

Good morning. Welcome along to Southdown Radio. Hope you're enjoying the Southdown Radio difference this morning. Coming up for you in the next half hour or so, we'll take a look at the Southdown Radio job search. If you're looking for work at the moment, thousands of jobs on offer across the city at the moment. Also, the latest glitz and glamour from the world of showbiz, the entertainment bulletin at 20 past or thereabouts. And we'll also look into the events diary, all before the local news for Brighton & Hove at half past.

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1: Nothing like a good run at the coast, but I better head back. I think there's a shortcut across that rock. 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Head back, breathe and relax.
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1: Reality TV star Gemma Collins is to work with the government. A teaser video has been released of her entering the Department of Education, demanding to know, what are we doing to help the children? More posts will be released in the coming days. Matt Lucas has collected his OBE from Windsor Castle, but the comedian went against royal protocol when he met Prince William.
2: I was a bit impertinent because I asked him a question. I'm not sure if you're supposed to do that, but I asked him if he was going to get along to the cup final that Aston Villa are playing in, because I know he's an Aston Villa fan, and he says he's going to be there.
1: Murder mystery author Dame Agatha Christie's typewriter is to feature in an exhibition celebrating her life later this year. Marking 50 years since her death, the Agatha Christie A World of Mystery exhibition at the British Library will feature some of her personal items, many of which have never been displayed before. And fans of The Lord of the Rings will be able to get their hands on a new 50 pence collectible coin. The Royal Mint launches the coin today as it marks the 25th anniversary of the release of Peter Jackson's film, The Lord of the Rings, The Fellowship of the Ring.
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Now, the Secret Comedy Club hosts stand-up shows most nights at Arista Cafe in Brighton, featuring comedians from the UK circuit in an intimate setting. 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

0: 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Sourced from brightonandhovenews.org.
1: Two men have appeared in court charged with the murder of a man in Brighton in 2019. Oliver Priddle and Naraj Amedis deny murdering Cameron Devlin after an assault in North Street. The trial is due to start at Brighton Crown Court in June. A Brighton man suffering delusions that the I-360 was a UFO attacked people at bus stops, a court heard. Damien Taylor assaulted a man, the pregnant woman and her partner during incidents in Eastern Road. The 48-year-old was given a community order with mental health treatment. Plans have been lodged for a 12-storey co-living block near Brighton Station with 336 studio flats aimed at young professionals. The scheme in New England Street would replace two existing office buildings with shared living areas and commercial space included. Some residents have raised concerns over the height and impact on nearby green space. In local sports, Brighton were beaten by a stoppage-time goal at Ellen Road after Dominic Calvin-Lewin capitalised on a late defensive mistake. The result dents Albion's hopes of European football going into the final game of the season. There's more local news for Brighton and Hove at southdownradio.co.uk. Travel, weather and tide times next.
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1: Narrow lanes remain on Marine Parade around the Palace Pier for the Valley Gardens project. Hove Villas in Hove is closed between Blatchington Road and Church Road. Adelaide Crescent in Hove is closed northbound between Kingsway and Palmyra Square. There are temporary lights in place on Godwin Road in Hove between Bellingham Crescent and Stapley Road. And temporary lights remain on Ditchling Road in Brighton near Princess Crescent. On the trains, overnight engineering this week means buses replace trains between Brighton, Hove, Worthing and West Worthing, affecting late services towards Littlehampton, Portsmouth and Southampton. Some late West Coastway trains terminate early with replacement buses running onwards, but daytime services from Brighton and Hove towards London and Gatwick Airport are expected to run normally. As always, you're advised to double-check journey times and the latest service updates before you travel. The weather for Brighton and Hove, showery at times today. The maximum temperature this afternoon, 15 degrees. After the low tide at 8.32 at 0.1 of a metre, the next high tide at the Palace Pier is at 14.41 at 6 metres. That's the latest from South Down Radio. The next news in half an hour.

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beams of limited vision around them. If you're in one of these areas, you may not be seen by the driver. These four limited vision zones are in front, behind, and at both sides of the HGV. So when you're driving around a HGV, don't linger around them, because they may not notice you're there. Know the HGV zones. National Highways.

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1: A number of measures are being introduced to try and tackle soaring prices resulting from the Iran war, including relaxing sanctions on Russia. Ben Montse has more.
2: The government have issued a new license allowing Russian oil refined in other countries to be imported to the UK to try and keep fuel prices down. It comes as drivers face record high petrol prices and experts warn they could climb even higher. The Treasury are also reportedly offering incentives to keep the price of basic food items like eggs and bread down, as retailers grapple with rising energy costs and the government's domestic policies.
1: Meanwhile, inflation eased to 2.8% in April, down from 3.3% in March. Chancellor Rachel Reeves says the measures she's taken have kept it down, but economists say it is likely to come back up in the summer. Elsewhere, Foreign Secretary Yvette Cooper says she's launching an international mission to tackle violence against women and girls. Countries like South Africa, Brazil, Spain, Australia and others will share their expertise to address the issue. Ms. Cooper says she's determined to ensure women's safety is a worldwide priority. John Swinney will be sworn in as Scottish First Minister once again today after the SNP won 58 seats in this month's election. He says he's determined to get on with the job with a focus on securing another independence referendum. Arsenal are Premier League champions once again. Here's some of the scenes outside the Emirates last night. Manchester City's draw with Bournemouth last night confirmed the title for the Gunners, their first in over two decades. They'll formally be presented with the trophy on Sunday when they take on Crystal Palace. And Southampton are appealing the EFL's decision to kick them out of the Championship playoff final after they admitted to spying on opposition teams multiple times during the season. As it stands, Middlesbrough will take their place in the final against Hull at Wembley on the 23rd of May. That's the latest from Radio News Hub. I'm Frankie Hersine.
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5: Southdown Travel News. Narrow lanes remain on Marine Parade around the Palace Pier for the Valley Gardens works. Temporary lights are in place on Ditchling Road in Brighton near Prince's Crescent. Conway Street in Hove is closed between Fonthill Road and Ellen Street. There are temporary lights in place on Church Road in Hove at Hove Villas, and also temporary lights remaining on Elm Grove in Brighton at Hampden Road. On the trains, overnight engineering this week means buses replace trains between Brighton, Hove, Worthing and West Worthing, affecting late services towards Littlehampton, Portsmouth and Southampton. Some late West Coastway trains terminate early with replacement buses running onwards, but daytime services from Brighton and Hove towards London and Gatwick Airport are expected to run normally. As always, you're advised to double-check journey times and the latest service updates before you travel. The weather for Brighton and Hove: showery at times today. The maximum temperature this afternoon, 15 degrees. After the low tide at 8.32 at 0.1 of a metre, the next high tide at the Palace Pier is at 14.41 at 6 metres. That's the latest from Southdown Radio. The next news in half an hour.

Good morning and welcome along to Southdown Radio. Hope you're enjoying the Southdown Radio difference today. Coming up in the next few minutes, we'll update you with the latest sport. We'll take a look at the events diary all before the local news for Brighton and Hove at

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1: One in five people in the UK are disabled, and it's not always visible. So if we've made ourselves at home in priority spaces on the bus or train, surrounded by our shopping bags or bikes, we could be making it harder for the people who need that space more than us. So let's not forget about the people we share our journeys with and keep priority spaces clear for others. Remember, it's everyone's journey.

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1: Arsenal are Premier League champions. Here's some of the scenes outside the Emirates last night. Manchester City's draw with Bournemouth last night confirmed the title for the Gunners, and it's their first in over two decades. Meanwhile, Pep Guardiola has addressed the speculation that he'll leave Manchester City at the end of the season, saying he'll talk with the higher-ups in the next few days.
2: And always we talk with my chairman, when we talk, Pep, what are we going to do, what are we going to do? I said, let the season go, and when we'll be over, we'll talk.
1: At the other end of the table, the relegation scrap will go down to the final day of the season after Tottenham Hotspur were beaten 2-1 by Chelsea last night. West Ham are just 2 points behind. One of the pieces of football news, and Southampton are appealing the EFL's decision to kick them out of the Championship playoff final after they admitted to spying on opposition teams multiple times. And in tennis, two-time champion Carlos Alcaraz will miss this year's Wimbledon because of a wrist injury after withdrawing from both the Barcelona and French Opens.
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0: 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News for Brighton and Hove 24 hours a day. Sourced from brightonandhovenews.org.
1: Police say a woman was raped on Brighton Beach earlier this month near the Grand Hotel. 35-year-old Bilal Alcador has been charged with rape, sexual assault and another serious sexual offence. He's due before Lewis Crown Court next month. Brighton and Hove is to trial pavement gullies so residents can run charging cables safely from their homes to electric cars parked on the street. Blue badge holders and taxi drivers will be prioritised as part of the scheme. The council says more than half of households in the city have no driveway access. Garden Primary School in Hollingbury has been praised by Ofsted for pupils' well-being, confidence and sense of belonging. Inspectors highlighted outdoor learning, sports, music and strong pastoral care at the Brighton School. Reading and writing results were above average, although inspectors said maths performance still needed improvement. In local sport, Sussex escaped with a draw against Somerset at Taunton. After rain ended play early on the final day, Somerset had enforced the follow-on with Sussex struggling on 113-7 in their second innings. Bad weather then brought the match to an early finish with Somerset taking 15 points and Sussex 10. You'll find more of this morning's local news stories for Brighton and Hove at southdownradio.co.uk. Travel, weather and tide times next.
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1: Narrow lanes remain on Marine Parade around the Palace Pier for the Valley Gardens works. Conway Street in Hove is closed between Fonthill Road and Ellen Street. There are temporary lights in place on Church Road in Hove at Hove Villas and on Elm Grove in Brighton at Hampden Road. And temporary lights remain in place on Godwin Road in Hove between Bellingham Crescent and Stapley Road. On the trains, overnight engineering this week means buses replace trains between Brighton, Hove, Worthing and West Worthing, affecting late services towards Littlehampton, Portsmouth and Southampton. Some late West Coastway trains terminate early with replacement buses running onwards, but daytime services from Brighton and Hove towards London and Gatwick Airport are expected to run normally. As always, you're advised to double-check journey times and the latest service updates before you travel. The weather for Brighton and Hove, showery at times today. The maximum temperature this afternoon, 15 degrees. After the low tide at 8.32 at 0.1 of a metre, the next high tide at the Palace Pier is at 14.41 at 6 metres. That's the latest from South Down Radio. The next news in half an hour.

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1: The governments are putting in place new measures to try and tackle the cost of living, with food and fuel top of the agenda. Ben Monse has more.
2: One of the measures the Treasury have reportedly introduced is to lift regulations on supermarkets to allow them to keep the price of basic food items down. Retailers have been faced with a double whammy of rising costs resulting from the Iran war and the government's own domestic policy. Elsewhere, sanctions on Russian oil are also being relaxed, with drivers facing record high fuel prices reaching 158.5 pence a litre.
1: Meanwhile, inflation fell down to 2.8% in April, more than what was expected and the lowest it's been for a year. But economists are warning it could jump back up again in the summer. We're being warned that the British way of life is at risk due to worsening climate extremes. The Climate Change Committee say the government should consider measures like putting air conditioning in hospitals and moving school term dates to avoid students taking exams in summer heat. Young drivers are being told to steer clear of buying car insurance through social media. New research suggests just under a half of them have done, but the policies could be entirely fake or have false details to make them cheaper. So-called ghost broking scammers deliberately target young people with less experience buying insurance. They've finally managed to do it. Arsenal are Premier League champions once again. Here's the scenes outside the Emirates last night.
3: Enjoy the fireworks!
4: Look at this!
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3: Better scenes. Best moment of my life. Give me 2 weeks in Budapest. We'll see
1: then. The title was confirmed after Manchester City drew with Bournemouth, and the Gunners will be presented with the trophy at Crystal Palace on Sunday. And Southampton will find out the result of their appeal against the decision to expel them from the Championship playoff final today. The EFL say the club spied on multiple opponents throughout the season, including semi-final opponents Middlesbrough. As it stands, they will take Southampton's place against Hull on Saturday. From Radio News Hub, I'm Frankie Hersine.
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6: Narrow lanes remain on Marine Parade around the Palace Pier for the Valley Gardens project. Hove Villas in Hove is closed between Blatchington Road and Church Road. Adelaide Crescent in Hove is closed northbound between Kingsway and Palmyra Square. There are temporary lights in place on Godwin Road in Hove between Bellingham Crescent and Stapley Road. And temporary lights remain on Ditchling Road in Brighton near Princess Crescent. On the trains, overnight engineering this week means buses replace trains between Brighton, Hove, Worthing and West Worthing, affecting late services towards Littlehampton, Portsmouth and Southampton. Some late West Coastway trains terminate early with replacement buses running onwards, but daytime services from Brighton and Hove towards London and Gatwick Airport are expected to run normally. As always, you're advised to double-check journey times and the latest service updates before you travel. The weather for Brighton and Hove, showery at times today. The maximum temperature this afternoon, 15 degrees. After the low tide at 8.32 at 0.1 of a metre, the next high tide at the Palace Pier is at 14.41 at 6 metres. That's the latest from Southdown Radio. The next news in half an hour.

Good morning and welcome along. If you've just joined us, hope you're enjoying the Southdown Radio Difference this morning. Coming up in the next half hour or so, we'll see if we can help out Sussex Police with an item from the Southdown Radio Police File. The latest business news is just ahead. We'll also look at the events diary as well, all before the local news for Brighton & Hove at half past.

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2: The FTSE 100 edged higher on Tuesday, but ended the day well off its earlier heights after a surprise rise in unemployment, and as US bond yields hit their highest mark since 2007, it closed up 6 points. Treasury-backed savings giant NS&I will start contacting the estates of deceased customers next week as it prepares to pay out hundreds of millions of pounds after failures meant that bereaved families were missing out on savings pots. In March, NS&I estimated that around 37,500 bereavement claims with a total value of £476 million may have been affected. The costs of building Sizewell C nuclear power station could cost households up to £19 a year on top of their electricity bills by the time it opens. The National Audit Office says the way the £38 billion project is being financed by the government will lead to the uplift. And heat networks across England and Wales are set to receive a share of more than £40 million in funding.
3: 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Southdown Radio.

This is Southdown Radio. Welcome along if you've just joined us. Now, the Bear Inn in Brighton hosts a lively pub quiz every Sunday evening with fun rounds and prizes up for grabs. Teams are welcome and the start time 7:30. And don't forget, if you'd like to add an event to the Southdown Radio events diary, just email events at southdownradio.co.uk.

0: 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Sourced from brightonandhovenews.org.
1: A Brighton man will stand trial accused of a religiously aggravated assault on a Jewish woman at the clock tower. 40-year-old Jemal Kadad denies the charge over an incident in North Street last November. A two-day jury trial is due next April, with the defendants remaining on unconditional bail. People in Brighton and Hove will be asked whether a new home should be built as work begins on a new city plan running to 2041. The council says the updated planning blueprint could include new housing sites, plus possible controls on HMOs and holiday lets. A public consultation is due to begin in July. A Brighton man suffering delusions that the I-360 was a UFO attacked people at bus stops, a court heard. Damien Taylor assaulted a man, the pregnant woman, and her partner during incidents in Eastern Road. The 48-year-old was given a community order with mental health treatment. In local sport, Sussex escaped with a draw against Somerset at Taunton. After rain ended play early on the final day, Somerset had enforced the follow-on, with Sussex struggling on 113-7 in their second innings. Bad weather then brought the match to an early finish, with Somerset taking 15 points and Sussex 10. There's more local news for Brighton and Hove at southdownradio.co.uk. Travel, weather and tide times next.
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1: Narrow lanes remain on Marine Parade around the Palace Pier for the Valley Gardens works. Temporary lights are in place on Ditchling Road in Brighton near Prince's Crescent. Conway Street in Hove is closed between Font Hill Road and Ellen Street. There are temporary lights in place on Church Road in Hove at Hove Villas, and also temporary lights remaining on Elm Grove in Brighton at Hampden Road. On the trains, overnight engineering this week means buses replace trains between Brighton, Hove, Worthing and West Worthing, affecting late services towards Littlehampton, Portsmouth and Southampton. Some late West Coastway trains terminate early, with replacement buses running onwards, but daytime services from Brighton and Hove towards London and Gatwick Airport are expected to run normally. As always, you're advised to double-check journey times and the latest service updates before you travel. The weather for Brighton and Hove: showery at times today, the maximum temperature this afternoon 15 degrees. After the low tide at 8:32 at 0.1 of a metre, the next high tide at the Palace Pier is at 14:41 at 6 metres. That's the latest from South Down Radio. The next news in half an hour. For Brighton!

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1: A number of measures are being introduced to try and tackle the rising cost of living resulting from the Iran war, including relaxing sanctions on Russia. Ben Mansay says more.
2: The government have issued a new licence allowing Russian oil refined in other countries to be imported to the UK to try and keep fuel prices down. It comes as drivers face record high petrol prices and experts warn they could climb even higher. The Treasury are also reportedly offering incentives to keep the price of basic food items like eggs and bread down as retailers grapple with rising energy costs and the government's domestic policies.
1: Meanwhile, inflation eased to 2.8% in April, down from 33% in March. Chancellor Rachel Reeves says the measures she's taken have kept it down, but economists say it's likely to come back up in the summer. Bukayo Saka has hit back at Arsenal's critics, saying they're not laughing at us anymore as the club celebrate their first Premier League title in 22 years. The title was confirmed after Manchester City drew against Bournemouth last night. Thousands of fans gathered outside the Emirates Stadium to toast the club's success by lighting fireworks and flares. Arsenal have been runners-up in the league for the last three seasons. Elsewhere in football, Southampton will find out the results of their appeal against the decision to expel them from the Championship playoff final today. The EFL say staff spied on multiple clubs throughout the season, including semi-final opponents Middlesbrough. As it stands, they will take Southampton's place against Hull on Saturday. We're being warned that the British way of life is at risk due to worsening climate extremes. The Climate Change Committee says the government should consider measures like putting air conditioning in hospitals and moving school term dates to avoid students taking exams in the summer heat. And a new documentary about singer Kylie Minogue is out on Netflix today. It covers all parts of the Aussie pop icon's life, including her battle with breast cancer. That's the latest from Radio News Hub. I'm Lisa Darvall.
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6: Travel News. Narrow lanes remain on Marine Parade around the Palace Pier for the Valley Gardens works. Conway Street in Hove is closed between Fonthill Road and Elland Street. There are temporary lights in place on Church Road in Hove at Hove Villas and on Elm Grove in Brighton at Hampden Road, and temporary lights remain in place on Godwin Road in Hove between Bellingham Crescent and Stapley Road. On the trains, overnight engineering this week means buses replace trains between Brighton, Hove, Worthing and West Worthing, affecting late services towards Littlehampton, Portsmouth and Southampton. Some late West Coastway trains terminate early with replacement buses running onwards, but daytime services from Brighton and Hove towards London and Gatwick Airport are expected to run normally. As always, you're advised to double-check journey times and the latest service updates before you travel. The weather for Brighton and Hove: showery at times today, the maximum temperature this afternoon 15 degrees. After the low tide at 8.32 at 0.1 of a metre, the next high tide at the Palace Pier is at 14.41 at 6 metres. That's the latest from Southdown Radio. The next news in half an hour.

Good morning. Welcome along to Southdown Radio. Hope you're enjoying the Southdown Radio difference this morning. Coming up for you in the next half hour or so, we'll take a look at the Southdown Radio job search. If you're looking for work at the moment, thousands of jobs on offer across the city at the moment. Also, the latest glitz and glamour from the world of showbiz, the entertainment bulletin at 20 past or thereabouts. And we'll also look into the events diary, all before the local news for Brighton and Hove at half past.

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1: Reality TV star Gemma Collins is to work with the government. A teaser video has been released of her entering the Department of Education, demanding to know, what are we doing to help the children? More posts will be released in the coming days. Matt Lucas has collected his OBE from Windsor Castle, but the comedian went against royal protocol when he met Prince William.
2: I was a bit impertinent because I asked him a question. I'm not sure if you're supposed to do that, but I asked him if he was going to get along to the cup final that Aston Villa are playing in, because I know he's an Aston Villa fan, and he says he's going to be there.
1: Murder mystery author Dame Agatha Christie's typewriter is to feature in an exhibition celebrating her life later this year. Marking 50 years since her death, the Agatha Christie A World of Mystery exhibition at the British Library will feature some of her personal items, many of which have never been displayed before. And fans of The Lord of the Rings will be able to get their hands on a new 50 pence collectible coin. The Royal Mint launches the coin today as it marks the 25th anniversary of the release of Peter Jackson's film, The Lord of the Rings, The Fellowship of the Ring.
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0: 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Sourced from brightonandhovenews.org.
1: A Brighton woman's been charged after a pro-Palestinian protest in London at the weekend. 26-year-old Dara Harbison is accused of assaulting an emergency worker. She's also charged with criminal damage and possession of cannabis and is due before Westminster Magistrates Court in July. Plans have been lodged for a 12-storey co-living block near Brighton Station with 336 studio flats aimed at young professionals. The scheme in New England Street would replace two existing office buildings with shared living areas and commercial space included. Some residents have raised concerns over the height and impact on nearby green space. Brighton and Hove is to trial pavement gullies so residents can run charging cables safely from their homes to electric cars parked on the street. Blue badge holders and taxi drivers will be prioritised as part of the scheme. The council says more than half of households in the city have no driveway access. In local sports, Brighton were beaten by a stoppage-time goal at Elland Road after Dominic Calvin-Lewin capitalised on a late defensive mistake. The result dents Albion's hopes of European football going into the final game of the season. You'll find more of this morning's local news stories for Brighton and Hove at southdownradio.co.uk. Travel, weather and tide times next.
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1: Narrow lanes remain on Marine Parade around the Palace Pier for the Valley Gardens project. Hove Villas in Hove is closed between Blatchington Road and Church Road. Adelaide Crescent in Hove is closed northbound between Kingsway and Palmyra Square. There are temporary lights in place on Godwin Road in Hove between Bellingham Crescent and Stapley Road. And temporary lights remain on Ditchling Road in Brighton near Prince's Crescent. On the trains, overnight engineering this week means buses replace trains between Brighton, Hove, Worthing and West Worthing, affecting late services towards Littlehampton, Portsmouth and Southampton. Some late West Coastway trains terminate early with replacement buses running onwards, but daytime services from Brighton and Hove towards London and Gatwick Airport are expected to run normally. As always, you're advised to double-check journey times and the latest service updates before you travel. The weather for Brighton and Hove, showery at times today. The maximum temperature this afternoon, 15 degrees. After the low tide at 8.32 at 0.1 of a metre, the next high tide at the Palace Pier is at 14.41 at 6 metres. That's the latest from South Down Radio. The next news in half an hour. Oh, yeah.

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If you've just found us, we are South Down Radio, the new radio station for Brighton and Hove. Maybe you've been listening over the last few weeks. We'd love to know what you think. 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

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If you've just joined us today, this is Southdown Radio. 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
1: Inflation's fallen to its lowest level for more than a year. The rate by which things go up in price was at 2.8% last month, down from 3.3% in March. But economists say the impact of the Iran war isn't showing yet, and inflation could reach almost 6% in the coming months. William Ellis from the think tank the IPPR says a temporary cap on household energy bills could prevent that.
2: The first thing is obviously you protect households. They're not having as much of a hit from energy bills, but you're also stopping the Bank of England from having to increase interest rates as much, because by capping prices lower, you're mechanically making inflation lower. So actually, you get quite a big benefit from that.
1: Kemi Badenoch says plans to water down sanctions on Russian oil are insane. It's as the government announced a new trade licence to try and combat record fuel prices as the UK grapples with the closure of the Strait of Hormuz. Meanwhile, Keir Starmer is preparing for his first grilling in the Commons since former Health Secretary Wes Streeting stepped down and Andy Burnham launched his by-election campaign. Mr Streeting is expected to make his resignation speech in the Commons this lunchtime after claiming there was a lack of direction in government. Bukayo Saka has hit back at Arsenal's critics, saying they're not laughing at us anymore as the club celebrate their first Premier League title in 22 years. Well, it was confirmed after Manchester City drew against Bournemouth last night. Arsenal have been runners-up in the league for the last three seasons. Elsewhere in football, Southampton will find out the results of their appeal against the decision to expel them from the Championship playoff final today. The EFL say staff spied on multiple clubs throughout the season, including semi-final opponents Middlesbrough. Well, as it stands, they will take Southampton's place against Hull on Saturday. And Kylie Minogue has revealed she had a second cancer diagnosis in 2021, saying she was a shell of a person. The Australian singer's opened up about her battle with the disease as part of a new three-part documentary, which is out today. That's the latest from Radio News Hub. I'm Lisa Darvall.
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6: Narrow lanes remain on Marine Parade around the Palace Pier for the Valley Gardens works. Temporary lights are in place on Ditchling Road in Brighton near Prince's Crescent. Conway Street in Hove is closed between Fonthill Road and Ellen Street. There are temporary lights in place on Church Road in Hove at Hove Villas, and also temporary lights remaining on Elm Grove in Brighton at Hampden Road. On the trains, overnight engineering this week means buses replace trains between Brighton, Hove, Worthing and West Worthing, affecting late services towards Littlehampton, Portsmouth and Southampton. Some late West Coastway trains terminate early with replacement buses running onwards, but daytime services from Brighton and Hove towards London and Gatwick Airport are expected to run normally. As always, you're advised to double-check journey times and the latest service updates before you travel. The weather for Brighton and Hove: showery at times today. The maximum temperature this afternoon, 15 degrees. After the low tide at 8.32 at 0.1 of a metre, the next high tide at the Palace Pier is at 14.41 at 6 metres. That's the latest from Southdown Radio. The next news in half an hour.

Good morning and welcome along to Southdown Radio. Hope you're enjoying the Southdown Radio difference today. Coming up in the next few minutes, we'll update you with the latest sport. We'll take a look at the events diary all before the local news for Brighton and Hove at

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1: Did you know HGVs have four zones of limited vision around them? If you're in one of these areas, you may not be seen by the driver. These four limited vision zones are in front, behind, and at both sides of the HGV. So when you're driving around a HGV, don't linger around them, because they may not notice you're there. Know the HGV zones. National Highways.

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1: Arsenal are Premier League champions. Here's some of the scenes outside the Emirates last night. Manchester City's draw with Bournemouth last night confirmed the title for the Gunners, and it's their first in over two decades. Meanwhile, Pep Guardiola has addressed the speculation that he'll leave Manchester City at the end of the season, saying he'll talk with the higher-ups in the next few days.
2: And always we talk with my chairman, when we talk, Pep, what are we going to do, what are we going to do? I said, let the season go, and when we'll be over, we'll talk.
1: At the other end of the table, the relegation scrap will go down to the final day of the season after Tottenham Hotspur were beaten 2-1 by Chelsea last night. West Ham are just 2 points behind. One of the pieces of football news, and Southampton are appealing the EFL's decision to kick them out of the Championship playoff final after they admitted to spying on opposition teams multiple times. And in tennis, two-time champion Carlos Alcaraz will miss this year's Wimbledon because of a wrist injury after withdrawing from both the Barcelona and French Opens.
3: 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Southdown Radio.

Welcome along. If you've just joined us, hope you're enjoying the sound of the city. This is Southdown Radio. And a reminder, the West Hill Tavern in Brighton hosts its weekly pub quiz every Wednesday night with music rounds, prizes and plenty of laughs. It starts at 8 o'clock in the evening. Booking is recommended. And don't forget, if you'd like to add an event to the Southdown Radio events diary, just email events@southdownradio.co.uk.

0: Brighton and Hove, 24 hours a day. Sourced from brightonandhovenews.org.
1: A new smoke control area covering almost all of Brighton and Hove has been approved by the City Council. The move aims to reduce pollution linked to wood burners and solid fuel fires, which councillors say contribute to poor air quality. The restrictions won't ban wood burners, but residents will need to use approved fuels or appliances. Around 1,500 homes in Brighton and Hove were left with low water pressure or no water today. Southern Water says a valve operation at a reservoir affected supplies in the Dyke Road area covering parts of BN1 and BN3. The company says the issue has now been resolved, with water pressure returning to normal. People in Brighton and Hove will be asked whether a new home should be built as work begins on a new city plan running to 2041. The council says the updated planning blueprint could include new housing sites, plus possible controls on HMOs and holiday lets. A public consultation is due to begin in July. In local sport, Sussex escaped with a draw against Somerset at Taunton. After rain ended play early on the final day, Somerset had enforced the follow-on, with Sussex struggling on 113-7 in their second innings. Bad weather then brought the match to an early finish, with Somerset taking 15 points and Sussex 10. There's more local news for Brighton and Hove at southdownradio.co.uk. Travel, weather and tide times next.
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1: Narrow lanes remain on Marine Parade around the Palace Pier for the Valley Gardens works. Conway Street in Hove is closed between Fonthill Road and Ellen Street. There are temporary lights in place on Church Road in Hove at Hove Villas and on Elm Grove in Brighton at Hampden Road, and temporary lights remain in place on Godwin Road in Hove between Bellingham Crescent and Stapley Road. On the trains, overnight engineering this week means buses replace trains between Brighton, Hove, Worthing and West Worthing, affecting late services towards Littlehampton, Portsmouth and Southampton. Some late West Coastway trains terminate early, with replacement buses running onwards, but daytime services from Brighton and Hove towards London and Gatwick Airport are expected to run normally. As always, you're advised to double-check journey times and the latest service updates before you travel. The weather for Brighton and Hove: showery at times today, the maximum temperature this afternoon 15 degrees. After the low tide at 8.32 at 0.1 of a metre, the next high tide at the Palace Pier is at 14.41 at 6 metres. That's the latest from South Down Radio. The next news in half an hour.

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1: Inflation's fallen to its lowest level for more than a year. The rate by which things go up in price was at 2.8% last month, down from 3.3% in March. William Ellis from the think tank, the IPPR, says things are likely to get worse in the coming months.
2: So we've done our own modelling and we think that CPI in sort of a worse scenario could peak as high as 5.8%. So that's quite a bit higher than it is now at 2.8%. Whereas maybe in more of a market contained scenario, it could be 3.6%.
1: Next, supermarket bosses say any price caps on the cost of essential food would be idiotic. It comes as reports suggest the Treasury are offering supermarkets incentives to try and keep the price of basic foods like eggs, bread and milk down. Kemi Badenoch says plans to water down sanctions on Russian oil are insane. It says the government announced a new trade licence to try and combat record fuel prices. Shadow Business Secretary Andrew Griffith says it's the wrong decision.
3: That every pound of Russian oil and gas is putting money into Putin's pocket, into his war machine, is being turned into weapons that are being used to kill innocent civilians in Ukraine.
1: MPs have written to Channel 4 and Ofcom after women who appeared on Married at First Sight UK made allegations of sexual assault. The chair of the Culture, Media and Sports Committee says she's written to both over their response to the allegations. It's been reported that three women made complaints against their on-screen husbands. Channel 4 says prompt and appropriate action was taken at the time. Southampton are appealing the EFL's decision to kick them out of the Championship playoff final after they admitted to spying on opposition teams multiple times. As it stands, Middlesbrough will take their place in the final against Hull at Wembley on the 23rd of May. And Arsenal are Premier League champions. Manchester City's draw with Bournemouth last night confirmed the title for the Gunners, their first in over two decades. That's the latest from Radio News Hub. I'm Tanita Sims.
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5: Narrow lanes remain on Marine Parade around the Palace Pier for the Valley Gardens project. Hove Villas in Hove is closed between Blatchington Road and Church Road. Adelaide Crescent in Hove is closed northbound between Kingsway and Palmyra Square. There are temporary lights in place on Godwin Road in Hove between Bellingham Crescent and Stapley Road. And temporary lights remain on Ditchling Road in Brighton near Princess Crescent. On the trains, overnight engineering this week means buses replace trains between Brighton, Hove, Worthing and West Worthing, affecting late services towards Littlehampton, Portsmouth and Southampton. Some late West Coastway trains terminate early with replacement buses running onwards, but daytime services from Brighton and Hove towards London and Gatwick Airport are expected to run normally. As always, you're advised to double-check journey times and the latest service updates before you travel. The weather for Brighton and Hove, heavy showers at times this afternoon, quite breezy too, and maximum temperature 16. This evening and through the night, heavy showers forecast and down to 12. After the high tide at 14.41 at 6 metres, the next low tide at the Palace Pier is at 20.59 at 1 metre. That's the latest from Southdown Radio, the next news in half an hour.
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Good afternoon and welcome along to South Down Radio. Hope you're enjoying the South Down Radio difference today. Coming up in the next half hour or so, we'll see if we can help out Sussex Police with another item from the South Down Radio police file. We'll bring you the latest business news and take a look at the events diary as well. And at half past, the latest local news for Brighton and Hove.

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1: It was just another day, a familiar drive through familiar country. But then, just around the corner, came the unexpected. He'd let his speed creep a little too high as he approached a bend, and he was no longer driving at the right speed for the road. The scary thing is, he didn't even realize driving even a little too fast for the situation is a major cause of collisions, especially on country roads where you don't know what's around the corner. Think. Don't let your speed creep.

0: 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This is Southdown Radio, the sound of the city, where it's time now to catch up with the latest business news.
1: The FTSE 100 edged higher on Tuesday, but ended the day well off its earlier heights after a surprise rise in unemployment. And as US bond yields hit their highest mark since 2007, it closed up 6 points. Treasury-backed savings giant NS&I will start contacting the estates of deceased customers next week as it prepares to pay out hundreds of millions of pounds after failures meant that bereaved families were missing out on savings pots. In March, NS&I estimated that around 37,500 bereavement claims with a total value of £476 million may have been affected. The costs of building Sizewell C nuclear power station could cost households up to £19 a year on top of their electricity bills by the time it opens. The National Audit Office says the way the £38 billion project is being financed by the government will lead to the uplift. And heat networks across England and Wales are set to receive a share of more than £40 million in funding.
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0: Brighton and Hove 24 hours a day. Sourced from brightonandhovenews.org.
1: A Sussex police detective inspector has denied child sex offences and perverting the course of justice at Guildford Crown Court. 51-year-old Ian McNab, who served in West Sussex, is due to stand trial next August. The allegations relate to his off-duty role as a football coach between October 2024 and February this year. A Brighton man suffering delusions that the I-360 was a UFO attacked people at bus stops, a court heard. Damien Taylor assaulted a man, the pregnant woman, and her partner during incidents in Eastern Road. The 48-year-old was given a community order with mental health treatment. Plans have been lodged for a 12-storey co-living block near Brighton Station, with 336 studio flats aimed at young professionals. The scheme in New England Street would replace two existing office buildings with shared living areas and commercial space included. Some residents have raised concerns over the height and impact on nearby green space. In local sport, Sussex escaped with a draw against Somerset at Taunton. After rain ended play early on the final day, Somerset had enforced the follow-on, with Sussex struggling on 113-7 in their second innings. Bad weather then brought the match to an early finish, with Somerset taking 15 points and Sussex 10. There's more local news for Brighton and Hove at southdownradio.co.uk. Travel, weather and tide times next.
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1: Narrow lanes remain on Marine Parade around the Palace Pier for the Valley Gardens works. Temporary lights are in place on Ditchling Road in Brighton near Prince's Crescent. Conway Street in Hove is closed between Font Hill Road and Ellen Street. There are temporary lights in place on Church Road in Hove at Hove Villas, and also temporary lights remaining on Elm Grove in Brighton at Hampden Road. On the trains, overnight engineering this week means buses replace trains between Brighton, Hove, Worthing and West Worthing, affecting late services towards Littlehampton, Portsmouth and Southampton. Some late West Coastway trains terminate early, with replacement buses running onwards, but daytime services from Brighton and Hove towards London and Gatwick Airport are expected to run normally. As always, you're advised to double-check journey times and the latest service updates before you travel. The weather for Brighton and Hove: heavy showers at times this afternoon, quite breezy too, and maximum temperature 16. This evening and through the night, heavy showers forecast and down to 12. After the high tide at 14:41 at 6 metres, the next low tide at the Palace Pier is at 20:59 at 1 metre. That's the latest from South Down Radio, the next news in half an hour.

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1: An increase in fuel duty planned for September has been scrapped. That's what the Prime Minister Keir Starmer told MPs during Prime Minister's questions. It comes as the government has relaxed sanctions on Russian oil to try and combat record high fuel prices here in the UK. A new licence allows for the import of jet fuel and diesel refined in third countries and will be in place indefinitely. But Shadow Business Secretary Andrew Griffith says it's the wrong decision.
2: It seems to have come from nowhere, no explanation to Parliament, no consultation, and frankly, I think better of the British people, and I think Keir Starmer has let them down with this unethical, immoral decision.
1: Meanwhile, inflation's fallen to its lowest level for more than a year. The rate by which things go up in price was at 2.8% last month, down from 3.3% in March. But economists say the impact of the Iran war isn't showing yet. William Ellis from the think tank the IPPR says a temporary cap on household energy bills could prevent that.
3: The first thing is obviously you protect households. They're not having as much of a hit from energy bills. But you're also stopping the Bank of England from having to increase interest rates as much, because by capping prices lower, you're mechanically making inflation lower. So actually you get quite a big benefit from that, and it can protect the economy quite well.
1: Next, MPs have written to Channel 4 and Ofcom over their response to sexual assault allegations made on Married at First Sight UK. It's been reported that three women made complaints against their on-screen husbands. Channel 4 says prompt and appropriate action was taken at the time. Young drivers are being told to stay clear of buying car insurance through social media sites. So-called ghost broking scammers deliberately target young people with less experience buying insurance. And Arsenal will parade their Premier League trophy around Islington on May 31st. The Gunners secured their first league title for more than 20 years yesterday when Manchester City failed to beat Bournemouth. That's the latest from Radio News Hub. I'm Tanita Sims.
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6: Narrow lanes remain on Marine Parade around the Palace Pier for the Valley Gardens works. Temporary lights are in place on Ditchling Road in Brighton near Prince's Crescent. Conway Street in Hove is closed between Font Hill Road and Ellen Street. There are temporary lights in place on Church Road in Hove at Hove Villas, and also temporary lights remaining on Elm Grove in Brighton at Hampden Road. On the trains, overnight engineering this week means buses replace trains between Brighton, Hove, Worthing and West Worthing, affecting late services towards Littlehampton, Portsmouth and Southampton. Some late West Coastway trains terminate early with replacement buses running onwards, but daytime services from Brighton and Hove towards London and Gatwick Airport are expected to run normally. As always, you're advised to double-check journey times and the latest service updates before you travel. The weather for Brighton and Hove, heavy showers at times this afternoon, quite breezy too, and maximum temperature 16. This evening and through the night, heavy showers forecast and down to 12. After the high tide at 14.41 at 6 metres, the next low tide at the Palace Pier is at 20.59 at 1 metre. That's the latest from Southdown Radio. 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

Good afternoon from Southdown Radio. Hope you're enjoying the Southdown Radio Difference today. Coming up in the next half hour or so, we'll look at the Southdown Radio job search. Thousands of vacancies across the city at the moment. More at southdownradio.co.uk. We'll also bring you the latest glitz and glamour from the world of showbiz in our entertainment bulletin, and also have a look at the events diary as well. And at half past, the latest local news for Brighton & Hove.

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1: It was just another day, a familiar drive through familiar country. But then, just around the corner, came the unexpected. He'd let his speed creep a little too high as he approached a bend, and he was no longer driving at the right speed for the road. The scary thing is, he didn't even realize driving even a little too fast for the situation is a major cause of collisions, especially on country roads where you don't know what's around the corner. Think. Don't let your speed creep.

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1: Reality TV star Gemma Collins is to work with the government. A teaser video has been released of her entering the Department of Education, demanding to know, what are we doing to help the children? More posts will be released in the coming days. Matt Lucas has collected his OBE from Windsor Castle, but the comedian went against royal protocol when he met Prince William.
2: I was a bit impertinent because I asked him a question. I'm not sure if you're supposed to do that, but I asked him if he was going to get along to the cup final that Aston Villa are playing in, because I know he's an Aston Villa fan, and he says he's going to be there.
1: Murder mystery author Dame Agatha Christie's typewriter is to feature in an exhibition celebrating her life later this year. Marking 50 years since her death, the Agatha Christie A World of Mystery exhibition at the British Library will feature some of her personal items, many of which have never been displayed before. And fans of The Lord of the Rings will be able to get their hands on a new 50 pence collectible coin. The Royal Mint launches the coin today as it marks the 25th anniversary of the release of Peter Jackson's film, The Lord of the Rings, The Fellowship of the Ring.
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0: This is Southdown Radio. Welcome along if you've just joined us. Now, the Bear Inn in Brighton hosts a lively pub quiz every Sunday evening with fun rounds and prizes up for grabs. Teams are welcome and the start time's 7:30. And don't forget, if you'd like to add an event to the Southdown Radio events diary, just email events at southdownradio.co.uk.
1: Step

0: 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Sourced from brightonandhovenews.org.
1: A new smoke control area covering almost all of Brighton and Hove has been approved by the City Council. The move aims to reduce pollution linked to wood burners and solid fuel fires, which councillors say contribute to poor air quality. The restrictions won't ban wood burners, but residents will need to use approved fuels or appliances. People in Brighton and Hove will be asked whether new homes should be built as work begins on a new city plan running to 2041. The council says the updated planning blueprint could include new housing sites, plus possible controls on HMOs and holiday lets. A public consultation is due to begin in July. A Brighton man suffering delusions that the I-360 was a UFO attacked people at bus stops, a court heard. Damien Taylor assaulted a man, the pregnant woman, and her partner during incidents in Eastern Road. The 48-year-old was given a community order with mental health treatment. In local sport, Sussex escaped with a draw against Somerset at Taunton. After rain ended play early on the final day, Somerset had enforced the follow-on, with Sussex struggling on 113-7 in their second innings. Bad weather then brought the match to an early finish, with Somerset taking 15 points and Sussex 10. There's more local news for Brighton and Hove at southdownradio.co.uk. Travel, weather and tide times next.
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1: Narrow lanes remain on Marine Parade around the Palace Pier for the Valley Gardens works. Conway Street in Hove is closed between Fonthill Road and Ellen Street. There are temporary lights in place on Church Road in Hove at Hove Villas and on Elm Grove in Brighton at Hampden Road, and temporary lights remain in place on Godwin Road in Hove between Bellingham Crescent and Stapley Road. On the trains, overnight engineering this week means buses replace trains between Brighton, Hove, Worthing and West Worthing, affecting late services towards Littlehampton, Portsmouth and Southampton. Some late West Coastway trains terminate early, with replacement buses running onwards, but daytime services from Brighton and Hove towards London and Gatwick Airport are expected to run normally. As always, you're advised to double-check journey times and the latest service updates before you travel. The weather for Brighton and Hove: heavy showers at times this afternoon, quite breezy too, and the maximum temperature 16. This evening and through the night, heavy showers forecast and down to 12. After the high tide at 14:41 at 6 metres, the next low tide at the Palace Pier is at 20:59 at 1 metre. That's the latest from Southdown Radio. The next news in half an hour.

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This is a term time role, working front of house and handling administrative duties in a busy office. 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
1: A planned increase in fuel duty has been scrapped to help motorists faced with rising pump prices as a result of the war in Iran. That's what the Prime Minister told MPs during Prime Minister's questions. Meanwhile, Keir Starmer has insisted he's not lifting sanctions on Russian oil. It's after the government has relaxed sanctions on Russian oil to try and combat record high fuel prices here in the UK.
2: What we announced yesterday was a strong new package of new sanctions, going well beyond existing sanctions. So it's a new package. This includes new bans on maritime services on LNG and new bans on refined oil products from Russia.
1: Kemi Badenoch says the plans are insane. Meanwhile, inflation fell to 2.8% in April, more than what was expected and the lowest it's been for a year. But economists are warning it could jump back up in the summer. William Ellis from the think tank the IPPR says things are likely to get worse in the coming months.
3: So we've done our own modelling and we think that CPI in sort of a worse scenario could peak as high as 5.8%. So that's quite a bit higher than it is now at 2.8, whereas maybe in more of a market contained scenario it could be 3.6%. So it's very uncertain.
1: MPs have written to Channel 4 and Ofcom over their response to sexual assault allegations made on Married at First Sight UK. It's been reported that three women made complaints against their on-screen husbands. Channel 4 says prompt and appropriate action was taken at the time. Southampton will find out the results of their appeal against the decision to expel them from the Championship playoff final today. The EFL say staff spied on multiple clubs throughout the season, including semi-final opponents Middlesbrough. Arsenal will celebrate their Premier League win with a parade around Islington on the 31st of May. Manchester City's draw with Bournemouth last night confirmed the title for the Gunners. And the flute that accompanied the Beatles on their 1967 track The Fool on the Hill is to be sold in auction. It's expected to fetch between £10,000 and £20,000. That's the latest from Radio News Hub. I'm Tanita Sims.
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5: Narrow lanes remain on Marine Parade around the Palace Pier for the Valley Gardens project. Hove Villas in Hove is closed between Blatchington Road and Church Road. Adelaide Crescent in Hove is closed northbound between Kingsway and Palmyra Square. There are temporary lights in place on Godwin Road in Hove between Bellingham Crescent and Stapley Road. And temporary lights remain on Ditchling Road in Brighton near Princess Crescent. On the trains, overnight engineering this week means buses replace trains between Brighton, Hove, Worthing and West Worthing, affecting late services towards Littlehampton, Portsmouth and Southampton. Some late West Coastway trains terminate early with replacement buses running onwards, but daytime services from Brighton and Hove towards London and Gatwick Airport are expected to run normally. As always, you're advised to double-check journey times and the latest service updates before you travel. The weather for Brighton and Hove, heavy showers at times this afternoon, quite breezy too, and the maximum temperature 16. This evening and through the night, heavy showers forecast and down to 12. After the high tide at 14.41 at 6 metres, the next low tide at the Palace Pier is at 20.59 at 1 metre. That's the latest from Southdown Radio, the next news in half an hour.

afternoon. Welcome along to Southdown Radio. Hope you're enjoying the Southdown Radio Difference this afternoon. Coming up in the next little while, we'll take a look at the events diary and also the latest sports, all before the local news for Brighton & Hove at 5:30.

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1: Is the sound of your mates alive? Is getting to more gigs this year and the next? Is the sound of saying, I got you, mate? Is the sound of mates enjoying even more of this? Is the sound of mates getting home instead of here? Click your seatbelt, because you're twice as likely to be killed or seriously injured if you don't think.

0: 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This is Southdown Radio, the sound of the city, where it's time now to catch up with the latest sports news.
1: Arsenal are Premier League champions. Here's some of the scenes outside the Emirates last night. Manchester City's draw with Bournemouth last night confirmed the title for the Gunners, and it's their first in over two decades. Meanwhile, Pep Guardiola has addressed the speculation that he'll leave Manchester City at the end of the season, saying he'll talk with the higher-ups in the next few days.
2: And always we talk with my chairman, when we talk, Pep, what are we going to do, what are we going to do? I said, let the season go, and when we'll be over, we'll talk.
1: At the other end of the table, the relegation scrap will go down to the final day of the season after Tottenham Hotspur were beaten 2-1 by Chelsea last night. West Ham are just 2 points behind. One of the pieces of football news, and Southampton are appealing the EFL's decision to kick them out of the Championship playoff final after they admitted to spying on opposition teams multiple times. And in tennis, two-time champion Carlos Alcaraz will miss this year's Wimbledon because of a wrist injury after withdrawing from both the Barcelona and French Opens.
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0: 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Sourced from brightonandhovenews.org.
1: A Sussex police detective inspector has denied child sex offences and perverting the course of justice at Guildford Crown Court. 51-year-old Ian McNabb, who served in West Sussex, is due to stand trial next August. The allegations relate to his off-duty role as a football coach between October 2024 and February this year. Plans have been lodged for a 12-storey co-living block near Brighton Station, with 336 studio flats aimed at young professionals. The scheme in New England Street would replace two existing office buildings with shared living areas and commercial space included. Some residents have raised concerns over the height and impact on nearby green space. Brighton and Hove is to trial pavement gullies so residents can run charging cables safely from their homes to electric cars parked on the street. Blue badge holders and taxi drivers will be prioritised as part of the scheme. The council says more than half of households in the city have no driveway access. In local sport, Sussex escaped with a draw against Somerset at Taunton. After rain ended play early on the final day, Somerset had enforced the follow-on with Sussex struggling on 113-7 in their second innings. Bad weather then brought the match to an early finish with Somerset taking 15 points and Sussex 10. There's more local news for Brighton and Hove at southdownradio.co.uk. Travel, weather and tide times next.
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1: Narrow lanes remain on Marine Parade around the Palace Pier for the Valley Gardens works. Temporary lights are in place on Ditchling Road in Brighton near Prince's Crescent. Conway Street in Hove is closed between Fonthill Road and Ellen Street. There are temporary lights in place on Church Road in Hove at Hove Villas and also temporary lights remaining on Elm Grove in Brighton at Hampden Road. On the trains, overnight engineering this week means buses replace trains between Brighton, Hove, Worthing and West Worthing, affecting late services towards Littlehampton, Portsmouth and Southampton. Some late West Coastway trains terminate early with replacement buses running onwards, but daytime services from Brighton and Hove towards London and Gatwick Airport are expected to run normally. As always, you're advised to double-check journey times and the latest service updates before you travel. The weather for Brighton and Hove, heavy showers at times this afternoon, quite breezy too, and maximum temperature 16. This evening and through the night, heavy showers forecast and down to 12. After the high tide at 14.41 at 6 metres, the next low tide at the Palace Pier is at 20.59 at 1 metre. That's the latest from South Down Radio, the next news in half an hour. Oh.

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If you've just joined us, welcome along to the new radio station for Brighton & Hove. 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
1: Planned increase in fuel duty has been scrapped. That's what the Prime Minister told MPs during Prime Minister's questions to help motorists faced with rising pump prices as a result of the war in Iran. Meanwhile, Keir Starmer's insisted he's not lifting sanctions on Russian oil. It's after the government has relaxed some sanctions to try and combat record high fuel prices here in the UK. Kemi Badenoch has criticised the plans, calling them insane.
2: Mr Speaker, the government snuck out an announcement that it was removing sanctions on Russian oil. So can the Prime Minister explain why oil from Russia is acceptable, but oil from Aberdeen is not?
1: Next, Channel 4's chief executive says she's deeply sorry after allegations of sexual assault were made by contestants on Married at First Sight UK. It's been reported that three women made complaints against their own on-screen husbands. All three men denied the allegations. Inflation's fallen to its lowest level for more than a year. The rate by which things go up in price was at 2.8% last month, down from 3.3% in March. William Ellis from the think tank the IPPR says a temporary cap on household energy bills could prevent that.
3: The first thing is obviously you protect households. They're not having as much of a hit from energy bills, but you're also stopping the Bank of England from having to increase interest rates as much, because by capping prices lower, you're mechanically making inflation lower. So actually you get quite a big benefit from that, and it can protect the economy quite well. We've done our own modelling, and we think that CPI in sort of a worse scenario could peak as high as 5.8%.
1: Southampton are appealing the EFL's decision to kick them out of the Championship playoff final. It's after they admitted to spying on opposition teams multiple times. And Blackpool Tower has been illuminated with the names of Strictly Come Dancing's new presenters, Johannes Radebe, Josh Widdicombe and Emma Willis. A Strictly spokesperson says Blackpool is the home of the ballroom, so of course he felt the right thing to do to welcome the trio. That's the latest from Radio News Hub. I'm Tanita Sims.
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7: Narrow lanes remain on Marine Parade around the Palace Pier for the Valley Gardens works. Conway Street in Hove is closed between Fonthill Road and Elland Street. There are temporary lights in place on Church Road in Hove at Hove Villas and on Elm Grove in Brighton at Hampden Road. And temporary lights remain in place on Godwin Road in Hove between Bellingham Crescent and Stapley Road. On the trains, overnight engineering this week means buses replace trains between Brighton, Hove, Worthing and West Worthing. A

Good afternoon and welcome along to Southdown Radio. Hope you're enjoying the Southdown Radio difference today. Coming up in the next half hour or so, we'll see if we can help out Sussex Police with another item from the Southdown Radio police file. We'll bring you the latest business news and take a look at the events diary as well. And at half past, the latest local news for Brighton & Hove.

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0: 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This is Southdown Radio, the sound of the city, where it's time now to catch up with the latest business news.
1: Inflation's fallen to its lowest level for more than a year. The rate by which things go up in price was at 2.8% last month, down from 3.3% in March. But economists say the impact of the Iran war isn't showing yet. William Ellis from the think tank, the IPPR, says a temporary cap on household energy bills could prevent that.
2: The first thing is obviously you protect households. They're not having as much of a hit from energy bills. But you're also stopping the Bank of England from having to increase interest rates as much, because by capping prices lower, you're mechanically making inflation lower. So actually you get quite a big benefit from that, and it can protect the economy quite well.
1: Next, the government are being urged to focus on how it will reduce food prices in supermarkets. It's reported that the Treasury has asked supermarkets to limit sub food prices in exchange for lifting some regulations. And Marks & Spencer's has revealed a slump in sales and profits due to disruption from a major cyber attack last year, which halted online clothing sales. But the retailer says it has come out of the year stronger.
3: 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Southdown Radio.

Welcome along. If you've just joined us, hope you're enjoying the sound of the city. This is South Down Radio. And a reminder, the West Hill Tavern in Brighton hosts its weekly pub quiz every Wednesday night with music rounds, prizes and plenty of laughs. It starts at 8 o'clock in the evening. Booking is recommended. And don't forget, if you'd like to add an event to the South Down Radio events diary, just email events@southdownradio.co.uk.

0: Brighton and Hove, 24 hours a day. Sourced from brightonandhovenews.org.
1: A new smoke control area covering almost all of Brighton and Hove has been approved by the City Council. The move aims to reduce pollution linked to wood burners and solid fuel fires, which councillors say contribute to poor air quality. The restrictions won't ban wood burners, but residents will need to use approved fuels or appliances. Around 1,500 homes in Brighton and Hove were left with low water pressure or no water today. Southern Water says a valve operation at a reservoir affected supplies in the Dyke Road area covering parts of BN1 and BN3. The company says the issue has now been resolved, with water pressure returning to normal. People in Brighton and Hove will be asked whether a new home should be built as work begins on a new city plan running to 2041. The council says the updated planning blueprint could include new housing sites, plus possible controls on HMOs and holiday lets. A public consultation is due to begin in July. In local sports, Brighton were beaten by a stoppage-time goal at Elland Road after Dominic Calvin-Lewin capitalised on a late defensive mistake. The result dents Albion's hopes of European football going into the final game of the season. There's more local news for Brighton and Hove at southdownradio.co.uk. Travel, weather and tide times next.
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1: Narrow lanes remain on Marine Parade around the Palace Pier for the Valley Gardens project. Hove Villas in Hove is closed between Blatchington Road and Church Road. Adelaide Crescent in Hove is closed northbound between Kingsway and Palmyra Square. There are temporary lights in place on Godwin Road in Hove between Bellingham Crescent and Stapley Road. And temporary lights remain on Ditchling Road in Brighton near Prince's Crescent. On the trains, overnight engineering this week means buses replace trains between Brighton, Hove, Worthing and West Worthing, affecting late services towards Littlehampton, Portsmouth and Southampton. Some late West Coastway trains terminate early with replacement buses running onwards, but daytime services from Brighton and Hove towards London and Gatwick Airport are expected to run normally. As always, you're advised to double-check journey times and the latest service updates before you travel. The weather for Brighton and Hove, heavy showers at times this afternoon, quite breezy too, and the maximum temperature 16. This evening and through the night, heavy showers forecast and down to 12. After the high tide at 14.41 at 6 metres, the next low tide at the Palace Pier is at 20.59 at 1 metre. That's the latest from Southdown Radio, the next news in half an hour.

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1: Oh, animals can't speak to drivers. But if they could, they would be asking us, telling us by the sounds of it, to put our litter and fruit waste in the bin. Because roadside litter kills an estimated 3 million animals every year. No wonder they sound miffed. So let's lend them a paw. Let's take our rubbish with us and bin it properly. National Highways. And what's that? They said thanks very much.

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1: The planned increase to fuel duty has been postponed. The government was due to introduce a 5p levy in September, but the freeze will now be extended until the end of the year. Sir Keir Starmer says the change is due to the conflict in the Middle East. At PMQs, he once again faced criticism from Conservative leader Kemi Badenoch.
2: We're backing drivers by extending the freeze in fuel duty for the rest of the year.
3: We asked him about this on the 11th of March and the 25th of March, and he said he wasn't going to do it, so thank you for the U-turn. Labour MPs are shaking their heads. It would make more sense if they just did what we were doing, because they'd get there in the end anyway.
1: Meanwhile, the government's under fire after plans to impose a ban on UK imports of diesel and jet fuel made from Russian oil has been watered down. Crude that has been processed in a third country will be allowed while new sanctions are being phased in. Trade Minister Chris Bryant insists the UK is not helping Russia to profit from the current oil crisis.
4: We are not loosening any sanctions. The sanctions from today are tougher than they were yesterday. They're tougher than they were a month ago. And by the end of the year, they will be even tougher, because we want to make sure that Russia doesn't prosper and doesn't prosper in its battle with Ukraine.
1: Inflation has fallen to 2.8%, but it's set to rise due to the impact of the war in Iran. It's still way off the Bank of England's target of 2%. Supermarkets have hit back at claims the government wants them to cap the price of essential goods. Ministers have been forced to deny they've urged bosses to voluntarily freeze the price of key groceries such as eggs, milk and bread. The boss of Channel 4 has finally apologised after rape and sexual assault allegations from three contestants on Married at First Sight. Chief Executive Priya Dogra says she's deeply sorry. And Kylie Minogue has revealed she battled cancer for a second time in 2021. She says she managed to keep it to herself after a high-profile breast cancer diagnosis in 2005. That's the latest from Radio News Hub. I'm David Hall.
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7: Narrow lanes remain on Marine Parade around the Palace Pier for the Valley Gardens works. Temporary lights are in place on Ditchling Road in Brighton near Prince's Crescent. Conway Street in Hove is closed between Font Hill Road and Ellen Street. There are temporary lights in place on Church Road in Hove at Hove Villas, and also temporary lights remaining on Elm Grove in Brighton at Hampden Road. On the trains, overnight engineering this week means buses replace trains between Brighton, Hove, Worthing and West Worthing, affecting late services towards Littlehampton, Portsmouth and Southampton. Some late West Coastway trains terminate early with replacement buses running onwards, but daytime services from Brighton and Hove towards London and Gatwick Airport are expected to run normally. As always, you're advised to double-check journey times and the latest service updates before you travel. The weather for Brighton and Hove, heavy showers at times this afternoon, quite breezy too, and the maximum temperature 16. This evening and through the night, heavy showers forecast and down to 12. After the high tide at 14.41 at 6 metres, the next low tide at the Palace Pier is at 20.59 at 1 metre. That's the latest from Southdown Radio, the next news in half an hour.

Good afternoon from South Down Radio. Hope you're enjoying the South Down Radio Difference today. Coming up in the next half hour or so, we'll look at the South Down Radio job search. Thousands of vacancies across the city at the moment. More at southdownradio.co.uk. We'll also bring you the latest glitz and glamour from the world of showbiz in our entertainment bulletin, and also have a look at the events diary as well. And at half past, the latest local news for Brighton and Hove.

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1: A new documentary about singer Kylie Minogue is out on Netflix today. It covers all parts of the Aussie pop icon's life, including her battle with breast cancer.
2: I was doing my best to get through and be well, but to know that that was a benefit to anyone was a beautiful thing.
1: Minogue revealed she had a second cancer diagnosis in 2021. She has reassured fans, though, that she's got through it again and all is well. Blackpool Tower has been illuminated with the names of Strictly Come Dancing's new presenters, Johannes Rabide, Josh Widdicombe and Emma Willis. A Strictly spokesperson says Blackpool is the home of the ballroom, so of course it felt the right thing to do to welcome the trio. And the flute that accompanied the Beatles on their 1967 track The Fool on the Hill is to be sold at auction. Owned by Jack Ellery until his death in 2009, the flute was custom-made for him and is expected to fetch between £10,000 and £20,000.
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0: 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Sourced from brightonandhovenews.org.
1: A Sussex police detective inspector has denied child sex offences and perverting the course of justice at Guildford Crown Court. 51-year-old Ian McNabb, who served in West Sussex, is due to stand trial next August. The allegations relate to his off-duty role as a football coach between October 2024 and February this year. A Brighton man suffering delusions that the I-360 was a UFO attacked people at bus stops, a court heard. Damien Taylor assaulted a man, the pregnant woman, and her partner during incidents in Eastern Road. The 48-year-old was given a community order with mental health treatment. Plans have been lodged for a 12-storey co-living block near Brighton Station, with 336 studio flats aimed at young professionals. The scheme in New England Street would replace two existing office buildings with shared living areas and commercial space included. Some residents have raised concerns over the height and impact on nearby green space. In local sport, Sussex escaped with a draw against Somerset at Taunton. After rain ended play early on the final day, Somerset had enforced the follow-on, with Sussex struggling on 113-7 in their second innings. Bad weather then brought the match to an early finish, with Somerset taking 15 points and Sussex 10. There's more local news for Brighton and Hove at southdownradio.co.uk. Travel, weather and tide times next.
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1: Narrow lanes remain on Marine Parade around the Palace Pier for the Valley Gardens works. Conway Street in Hove is closed between Fonthill Road and Ellen Street. There are temporary lights in place on Church Road in Hove at Hove Villas and on Elm Grove in Brighton at Hampden Road. And temporary lights remain in place on Godwin Road in Hove between Bellingham Crescent and Stapley Road. On the trains, overnight engineering this week means buses replace trains between Brighton, Hove, Worthing and West Worthing, affecting late services towards Littlehampton, Portsmouth and Southampton. Some late West Coastway trains terminate early, with replacement buses running onwards, but daytime services from Brighton and Hove towards London and Gatwick Airport are expected to run normally. As always, you're advised to double-check journey times and the latest service updates before you travel. The weather for Brighton and Hove: heavy showers at times this afternoon, quite breezy too, and the maximum temperature 16. This evening and through the night, heavy showers forecast and down to 12. After the high tide at 14:41 at 6 metres, the next low tide at the Palace Pier is at 20:59 at 1 metre. That's the latest from South Down Radio. The next news in half an hour.

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1: The three women who died in the sea off Brighton Beach have been identified as sisters. Jane Adetoro, Christina Walter and Rebecca Walter, who were all in their 30s, were from Uxbridge in North London. Their father Joseph said in a statement, "They were my joy, my strength and a beautiful light that filled our family with happiness and love." An increase to fuel duty has been scrapped. The rise expected in September will be postponed until the end of the year. Prime Minister Sir Keir Starmer made the announcement in the Commons.
2: "We're backing drivers by extending the freeze in fuel duty for the rest of the year. This is possible because of the decisions taken by the Chancellor, making us the fastest growing economy in the G7. Mr Speaker, this is not our war, but while the parties opposite wanted to jump into it, Labour will always protect working people."
1: Meanwhile, the government's embroiled in a row over using Russian oil for diesel and jet fuel in the UK. Crude that is processed in a third country will be sold here. Conservative leader Kemi Badenoch is outraged.
3: "Late last night, Mr Speaker, the government snuck out an announcement that it was removing sanctions on Russian oil. So can the Prime Minister explain why oil from Russia is acceptable, but oil from Aberdeen is not?"
1: Ministers insist the arrangement will only be allowed for a temporary period while new, tougher sanctions are being implemented against Russia. Channel 4's chief executive says she's deeply sorry after allegations of sexual assault were made by contestants on Married at First Sight UK. Three women have made complaints against their on-screen husbands, all of whom deny any wrongdoing. And Harry Styles is to review his staging following complaints from fans over obstructed views. Some concertgoers in Amsterdam say they were unable to see the singer for much of the evening. He begins a run of 12 shows at Wembley next month. That's the latest from Radio News Hub. I'm David Hall.
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7: Narrow lanes remain on Marine Parade around the Palace Pier for the Valley Gardens project. Hove Villas in Hove is closed between Blatchington Road and Church Road. Adelaide Crescent in Hove is closed northbound between Kingsway and Palmyra Square. There are temporary lights in place on Godwin Road in Hove between Bellingham Crescent and Stapley Road. And temporary lights remain on Ditchling Road in Brighton near Princess Crescent. On the trains, overnight engineering this week means buses replace trains between Brighton, Hove, Worthing and West Worthing, affecting late services towards Littlehampton, Portsmouth and Southampton. Some late West Coastway trains terminate early with replacement buses running onwards, but daytime services from Brighton and Hove towards London and Gatwick Airport are expected to run normally. As always, you're advised to double-check journey times and the latest service updates before you travel. The weather for Brighton and Hove, heavy showers at times, overnight down to 12 degrees, and Thursday mostly cloudy, but it should stay dry and the maximum 15. After the high tide at 3:02 at 5.8 metres, the next low tide at the Palace Pier is at 9:25 at 1 metre. That's the latest from Southdown Radio. The next news in half an hour.
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1: Aston Villa are looking to end a 30-year major trophy drought when they face German side Freiburg in the final of the Europa League. Villa boss Unai Emery has already won the competition four times and wants to create another piece of history with his current team in Istanbul.
2: I am now again with Aston Villa in a new chapter. And everything I did is done, and goals is there in that moment. Now it's a new way, a new moment, and hopefully a new era.
1: Next, Bukayo Saka says Arsenal's critics are not laughing at them anymore after securing a first Premier League title in 22 years. Manchester City's draw at Bournemouth meant the Gunners won the title with a game to spare. Southampton are appealing the decision to expel them from the Championship playoff final, having been found guilty of spying on opponents. Middlesbrough, who they beat in the semi-finals, are now set to take on Hull City at Wembley on Saturday. And tributes are being paid to former Hearts and Celtic player Mike Galloway after his death at age 60.
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Now, the Secret Comedy Club hosts stand-up shows most nights at Arista Cafe in Brighton, featuring comedians from the UK circuit in an intimate setting. 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And don't forget, if you'd like to add an event to the Southdown Radio events diary, email events at southdownradio.co.uk.

0: 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Sourced from brightonandhovenews.org.
1: A new smoke control area covering almost all of Brighton and Hove has been approved by the City Council. The move aims to reduce pollution linked to wood burners and solid fuel fires, which councillors say contribute to poor air quality. The restrictions won't ban wood burners, but residents will need to use approved fuels or appliances. Brighton and Hove is to trial pavement gullies, so residents can run charging cables safely from their homes to electric cars parked on the street. Blue badge holders and taxi drivers will be prioritised as part of the scheme. The council says more than half of households in the city have no driveway access. Around 1,500 homes in Brighton and Hove were left with low water pressure or no water today. Southern Water says a valve operation at a reservoir affected supplies in the Dyke Road area covering parts of BN1 and BN3. The company says the issue has now been resolved, with water pressure returning to normal. In local sport, Sussex escaped with a draw against Somerset at Taunton. After rain ended play early on the final day, Somerset had enforced the follow-on, with Sussex struggling on 113-7 in their second innings. Bad weather then brought the match to an early finish, with Somerset taking 15 points and Sussex 10. There's more local news for Brighton and Hove at southdownradio.co.uk. Travel, weather and tide times next.
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1: Narrow lanes remain on Marine Parade around the Palace Pier for the Valley Gardens works. Temporary lights are in place on Ditchling Road in Brighton near Princess Crescent. Conway Street in Hove is closed between Font Hill Road and Ellen Street. There are temporary lights in place on Church Road in Hove at Hove Villas, and also temporary lights remaining on Elm Grove in Brighton at Hampden Road. On the trains, overnight engineering this week means buses replace trains between Brighton, Hove, Worthing and West Worthing, affecting late services towards Littlehampton, Portsmouth and Southampton. Some late West Coastway trains terminate early, with replacement buses running onwards, but daytime services from Brighton and Hove towards London and Gatwick Airport are expected to run normally. As always, you're advised to double-check journey times and the latest service updates before you travel. The weather for Brighton and Hove: heavy showers at times, overnight down to 12 degrees, and Thursday mostly cloudy, but it should stay dry and the maximum 15. After the high tide at 3:02 at 5.8 metres, the next low tide at the Palace Pier is at 9:25 at 1 metre. That's the latest from South Down Radio. The next news in half an hour. 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
1: An increase to fuel duty has been scrapped. The 5p levy was due to be introduced in September, but the freeze will now be extended until the end of the year. The move comes amid a row about the use of Russian oil being available as diesel and jet fuel in the UK. Conservative leader Kemi Badenoch is outraged at the Prime Minister.
2: He is now choosing to buy dirty Russian oil. That money will be used to fund the killing of Ukrainian soldiers. Isn't he ashamed?
1: New sanctions against Russia mean crude oil processed in a third country will be used here. But the PM insists the procedure is exactly what the previous government undertook.
3: This government has phased in sanctions in this way before, and the last government used exactly the same technique when they introduced sanctions. And when they did so, we supported them because we could see the sanctions were the right thing to do to bear down on Russia.
1: Inflation has fallen to 2.8%, but it's set to rise due to the impact of the war in Iran. The three women who died in the sea off Brighton Beach have been identified as sisters from North London. The bodies of Jane Adetoro, Christina Walter and Rebecca Walter, who were all in their 30s, were discovered last week. An Ebola vaccine could take up to 9 months to be ready. Two have been developed, but neither have gone through clinical trials yet. Head of the World Health Organization, Dr. Tedros Adhanom Ghebreyesus, says the outlook is bleak.
4: There are almost 600 suspected cases and 179 suspected deaths. We expect those numbers to keep increasing.
1: The boss of Channel 4's finally apologised after rape and sexual assault allegations from three contestants on Married at First Sight. Chief Executive Priya Dogra says she's deeply sorry. And Kylie Minogue has revealed she battled cancer for a second time in 2021. That's the latest from Radio News Hub. I'm David Hall.
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8: Narrow lanes remain on Marine Parade around the Palace Pier for the Valley Gardens works. Conway Street in Hove is closed between Fonthill Road and Ellen Street. There are temporary lights in place on Church Road in Hove at Hove Villas and on Elm Grove in Brighton at Hampden Road, and temporary lights remain in place on Godwin Road in Hove between Bellingham Crescent and Stapley Road. On the trains, overnight engineering this week means buses replace trains between Brighton, Hove, Worthing and West Worthing, affecting late services towards Littlehampton, Portsmouth and Southampton. Some late West Coastway trains terminate early with replacement buses running onwards, but daytime services from Brighton and Hove towards London and Gatwick Airport are expected to run normally. As always, you're advised to double-check journey times and the latest service updates before you travel. The weather for Brighton and Hove, heavy showers at times, overnight down to 12 degrees, and Thursday mostly cloudy, but it should stay dry and the maximum 15. After the high tide at 3:02 at 5.8 metres, the next low tide at the Palace Pier is at 9:25 at 1 metre. That's the latest from Southdown Radio. The next news in half an hour. Oh, yeah.

good evening and welcome along to Southdown Radio. Hope you're enjoying the Southdown Radio difference. Coming up in the next half hour or so, we'll see if we can help out Sussex Police with another item from the Southdown Radio police file. We'll update you with the latest business news and also look into the events diary as well. And we'll bring you the local news for Brighton & Hove at half past.

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1: Nothing like a good run at the coast, but I better head back. I think there's a shortcut across that rock. Okay, don't panic, float to live. Head back, breathe and relax.
2: Coast Guard.
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1: Inflation's fallen to its lowest level for more than a year. The rate by which things go up in price was at 2.8% last month, down from 3.3% in March. But economists say the impact of the Iran war isn't showing yet. William Ellis from the think tank, the IPPR, says a temporary cap on household energy bills could prevent that.
2: The first thing is obviously you protect households. They're not having as much of a hit from energy bills. But you're also stopping the Bank of England from having to increase interest rates as much, because by capping prices lower, you're mechanically making inflation lower. So actually you get quite a big benefit from that, and it can protect the economy quite well.
1: Next, the government are being urged to focus on how it will reduce food prices in supermarkets. It's reported that the Treasury has asked supermarkets to limit sub food prices in exchange for lifting some regulations. And Marks & Spencer's has revealed a slump in sales and profits due to disruption from a major cyber attack last year, which halted online clothing sales. But the retailer says it has come out of the year stronger.
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You know where people play games with the night. God, it was too hot to sleep. I followed the sound of a jukebox coming from up the levee. All of a sudden I could hear somebody whistling from right behind me.

0: Wait, did you hear that?
1: Oh, this is sure stirring up some ghosts for me. She said there's one thing you gotta learn, is not to be afraid of it. I said, no, I like it. I like it, it's good. She said, you like it now, but you'll learn to love it later.

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1: A Sussex police detective inspector has denied child sex offences and perverting the course of justice at Guildford Crown Court. 51-year-old Ian McNabb, who served in West Sussex, is due to stand trial next August. The allegations relate to his off-duty role as a football coach between October 2024 and February this year. People in Brighton and Hove will be asked whether a new home should be built as work begins on a new city plan running to 2041. The council says the updated planning blueprint could include new housing sites, plus possible controls on HMOs and holiday lets. A public consultation is due to begin in July. A Brighton man suffering delusions that the I-360 was a UFO attacked people at bus stops, a court heard. Damien Taylor assaulted a man, the pregnant woman, and her partner during incidents in Eastern Road. The 48-year-old was given a community order with mental health treatment. In local sports, Brighton were beaten by a stoppage-time goal at Elland Road after Dominic Calvin-Lewin capitalised on a late defensive mistake. The result dents Albion's hopes of European football going into the final game of the season. There's more local news for Brighton and Hove at southdownradio.co.uk. Travel, weather and tide times next.
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1: Narrow lanes remain on Marine Parade around the Palace Pier for the Valley Gardens project. Hove Villas in Hove is closed between Blatchington Road and Church Road. Adelaide Crescent in Hove is closed northbound between Kingsway and Palmyra Square. There are temporary lights in place on Godwin Road in Hove between Bellingham Crescent and Stapley Road. And temporary lights remain on Ditchling Road in Brighton near Prince's Crescent. On the trains, overnight engineering this week means buses replace trains between Brighton, Hove, Worthing and West Worthing, affecting late services towards Littlehampton, Portsmouth and Southampton. Some late West Coastway trains terminate early with replacement buses running onwards, but daytime services from Brighton and Hove towards London and Gatwick Airport are expected to run normally. As always, you're advised to double-check journey times and the latest service updates before you travel. The weather for Brighton and Hove, heavy showers at times, overnight down to 12 degrees, and Thursday mostly cloudy, but it should stay dry and the maximum 15. After the high tide at 3:02 at 5.8 metres, the next low tide at the Palace Pier is at 9:25 at 1 metre. That's the latest from South Down Radio, the next news in half an hour.

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1: An increase to fuel duty has been scrapped. The rise expected in September will be postponed until the end of the year. Prime Minister Keir Starmer made the announcement in the Commons.
2: We're backing drivers by extending the freeze in fuel duty for the rest of the year. This is possible because of the decisions taken by the Chancellor, making us the fastest growing economy in the G7. Mr Speaker, this is not our war, but while the parties opposite wanted to jump into it, Labour will always protect working people.
1: Meanwhile, the government's embroiled in a row over using Russian oil for diesel and jet fuel in the UK. Crude oil that is processed in a third country will be used here. Conservative leader Kemi Badenoch is outraged.
3: Late last night, Mr Speaker, the government snuck out an announcement that it was removing sanctions on Russian oil. So can the Prime Minister explain why oil from Russia is acceptable, but oil from Aberdeen is not?
1: The PM insists the arrangement will only be allowed for a temporary period while new, tougher sanctions are being implemented against Russia. The Ministry of Defence says two Russian warplanes have intercepted an unarmed RAF spy plane over the Black Sea. The Russian Su-35 fighter approached the British surveillance aircraft, getting close enough to trigger its emergency systems. The three women who died in the sea off Brighton Beach have been identified as sisters from North London. The bodies of Jane Editoro, Christine Walter and Rebecca Walter, who were all in their 30s, were discovered last week. Channel 4's chief executive says she's deeply sorry after allegations of sexual assault were made by contestants on Married at First Sight UK. Three women have made complaints against their on-screen husbands, all of whom deny any wrongdoing. And Harry Styles is to review his staging following complaints from fans over obstructed views. Some concert goers in Amsterdam say they were unable to see the singer. That's the latest from Radio News Hub. I'm David Hall.
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5: Narrow lanes remain on Marine Parade around the Palace Pier for the Valley Gardens works. Temporary lights are in place on Ditchling Road in Brighton near Prince's Crescent. Conway Street in Hove is closed between Font Hill Road and Ellen Street. There are temporary lights in place on Church Road in Hove at Hove Villas, and also temporary lights remaining on Elm Grove in Brighton at Hampden Road. On the trains, overnight engineering this week means buses replace trains between Brighton, Hove, Worthing and West Worthing, affecting late services towards Littlehampton, Portsmouth and Southampton. Some late West Coastway trains terminate early with replacement buses running onwards, but daytime services from Brighton and Hove towards London and Gatwick Airport are expected to run normally. As always, you're advised to double-check journey times and the latest service updates before you travel. The weather for Brighton and Hove, heavy showers at times, overnight down to 12 degrees, and Thursday mostly cloudy, but it should stay dry and the maximum 15. After the high tide at 3:02 at 5.8 metres, the next low tide at the Palace Pier is at 9:25 at 1 metre. That's the latest from Southdown Radio. 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
1: One in five people in the UK are disabled, and it's not always visible. So if we've made ourselves at home in priority spaces on the bus or train, surrounded by our shopping bags or bikes, we could be making it harder for the people who need that space more than us. So let's not forget about the people we share our journeys with, and keep priority spaces clear for others. Remember, it's everyone's journey.

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1: A new smoke control area covering almost all of Brighton and Hove has been approved by the City Council. The move aims to reduce pollution linked to wood burners and solid fuel fires, which councillors say contribute to poor air quality. The restrictions won't ban wood burners, but residents will need to use approved fuels or appliances. Plans have been lodged for a 12-storey co-living block near Brighton Station, with 336 studio flats aimed at young professionals. The scheme in New England Street would replace two existing office buildings with shared living areas and commercial space included. Some residents have raised concerns over the height and impact on nearby green space. Brighton and Hove is to trial pavement gullies so residents can run charging cables safely from their homes to electric cars parked on the street. Blue badge holders and taxi drivers will be prioritised as part of the scheme. The council says more than half of households in the city have no driveway access. In local sport, Sussex escaped with a draw against Somerset at Taunton. After rain ended play early on the final day, Somerset had enforced the follow-on with Sussex struggling on 113-7 in their second innings. Bad weather then brought the match to an early finish with Somerset taking 15 points and Sussex 10. There's more local news for Brighton and Hove at southdownradio.co.uk. Travel, weather and tide times next.
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1: Narrow lanes remain on Marine Parade around the Palace Pier for the Valley Gardens works. Conway Street in Hove is closed between Fonthill Road and Ellen Street. There are temporary lights in place on Church Road in Hove at Hove Villas and on Elm Grove in Brighton at Hampden Road, and temporary lights remain in place on Godwin Road in Hove between Bellingham Crescent and Stapley Road. On the trains, overnight engineering this week means buses replace trains between Brighton, Hove, Worthing and West Worthing, affecting late services towards Littlehampton, Portsmouth and Southampton. Some late West Coastway trains terminate early with replacement buses running onwards, but daytime services from Brighton and Hove towards London and Gatwick Airport are expected to run normally. As always, you're advised to double-check journey times and the latest service updates before you travel. The weather for Brighton and Hove, heavy showers at times, overnight down to 12 degrees, and Thursday mostly cloudy, but it should stay dry and the maximum 15. After the high tide at 3:02 at 5.8 metres, the next low tide at the Palace Pier is at 9:25 at 1 metre. That's the latest from South Down Radio, the next news in

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1: This is Southdown Radio, the new radio station for Brighton and Hove. 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But however you listen, welcome along and tell your friends about the brand new sound of the city, Southdown Radio. Hear the difference. And the

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1: Nothing like a good run at the coast, but I better head back. 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
1: When you notice something wrong, it tends to grow and eventually take over, to the point you can't really think of anything else. 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Oh.

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1: An increase to fuel duty has been scrapped. A 5p levy was due to be introduced in September, but the freeze will now be extended until the end of the year. The move comes amid a row about the use of Russian oil being available as diesel and jet fuel in the UK. Conservative leader Kemi Badenoch is outraged at the Prime Minister.
2: He is now choosing to buy dirty Russian oil. That money will be used to fund the killing of Ukrainian soldiers. Isn't he ashamed?
1: New sanctions against Russia mean crude oil processed in a third country will be used here. But the PM insists the procedure is exactly what the previous government undertook.
3: This government has phased in sanctions in this way before, and the last government used exactly the same technique when they introduced sanctions. And when they did so, we supported them because we could see the sanctions were the right thing to do to bear down on Russia.
1: The three women who died in the sea off Brighton Beach have been identified as sisters from North London. The bodies of Jane Aditoro, Christina Walter and Rebecca Walter, who were all in their 30s, were discovered last week. An Ebola vaccine could take up to 9 months to be ready. Two have been developed, but neither have gone through clinical trials yet. Ex-Cuban President Raul Castro has been charged with murder in the United States. He's accused of ordering Cuban military jets to shoot down two civilian planes, killing four people in 1996. U.S. Attorney General Todd Blanche says no one is above the law.
4: Nations and their leaders cannot be permitted to target Americans. If you kill Americans, we will pursue you, no matter who you are, no matter what title you hold. And in this case, no matter how much time has passed.
1: And Aston Villa are kicking off their Europa League final against Freiburg. They're looking to win their first major trophy in 30 years. That's the latest from Radio News Hub. I'm David Hall.
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6: Narrow lanes remain on Marine Parade around the Palace Pier for the Valley Gardens project. Hove Villas in Hove is closed between Blatchington Road and Church Road. Adelaide Crescent in Hove is closed northbound between Kingsway and Palmyra Square. There are temporary lights in place on Godwin Road in Hove between Bellingham Crescent and Stapley Road. And temporary lights remain on Ditchling Road in Brighton near Princess Crescent. On the trains, overnight engineering this week means buses replace trains between Brighton, Hove, Worthing and West Worthing, affecting late services towards Littlehampton, Portsmouth and Southampton. Some late West Coastway trains terminate early with replacement buses running onwards, but daytime services from Brighton and Hove towards London and Gatwick Airport are expected to run normally. As always, you're advised to double-check journey times and the latest service updates before you travel. The weather for Brighton and Hove, heavy showers at times, overnight down to 12 degrees, and Thursday mostly cloudy, but it should stay dry and the maximum 15. After the high tide at 3:02 at 5.8 metres, the next low tide at the Palace Pier is at 9:25 at 1 metre. That's the latest from South Down Radio, the next news in half an hour.

evening and welcome along to Southdown Radio. Hope you're enjoying the Southdown Radio difference. Coming up in the next few minutes, we'll bring you the latest sport and also more from the Southdown Radio events diary and the local news for Brighton and Hove coming up at 5:30.

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0: Aston Villa are looking to end a 30-year major trophy drought when they face German side Freiburg in the final of the Europa League. Villa boss Unai Emery has already won the competition four times and wants to create another piece of history with his current team in Istanbul.
2: I am now again with Aston Villa in a new chapter. And everything I did is done, and of course is there in that moment. Now it's a new way, a new moment, and hopefully a new era.
0: Next, Bukayo Saka says Arsenal's critics are not laughing at them anymore after securing a first Premier League title in 22 years. Manchester City's draw at Bournemouth meant the Gunners won the title with a game to spare. Southampton are appealing the decision to expel them from the Championship playoff final, having been found guilty of spying on opponents. Middlesbrough, who they beat in the semi-finals, are now set to take on Hull City at Wembley on Saturday. And tributes are being paid to former Hearts and Celtic player Mike Galloway after his death at age 60.
3: This is Southdown Radio. 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

0: 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Sourced from brightonandhovenews.org.
1: A Sussex police detective inspector has denied child sex offences and perverting the course of justice at Guildford Crown Court. 51-year-old Ian McNabb, who served in West Sussex, is due to stand trial next August. The allegations relate to his off-duty role as a football coach between October 2024 and February this year. Around 1,500 homes in Brighton and Hove were left with low water pressure or no water today. Southern Water says a valve operation at a reservoir affected supplies in the Dyke Road area covering parts of BN1 and BN3. The company says the issue has now been resolved, with water pressure returning to normal. People in Brighton and Hove will be asked whether a new home should be built as work begins on a new city plan running to 2041. The council says the updated planning blueprint could include new housing sites, plus possible controls on HMOs and holiday lets. A public consultation is due to begin in July. In local sport, Sussex escaped with a draw against Somerset at Taunton. After rain ended play early on the final day, Somerset had enforced the follow-on, with Sussex struggling on 113-7 in their second innings. Bad weather then brought the match to an early finish, with Somerset taking 15 points and Sussex 10. There's more local news for Brighton and Hove at southdownradio.co.uk. Travel, weather and tide times next.
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1: Narrow lanes remain on Marine Parade around the Palace Pier for the Valley Gardens works. Temporary lights are in place on Ditchling Road in Brighton near Prince's Crescent. Conway Street in Hove is closed between Fonthill Road and Ellen Street. There are temporary lights in place on Church Road in Hove at Hove Villas, and also temporary lights remaining on Elm Grove in Brighton at Hampden Road. On the trains, overnight engineering this week means buses replace trains between Brighton, Hove, Worthing and West Worthing, affecting late services towards Littlehampton, Portsmouth and Southampton. Some late West Coastway trains terminate early, with replacement buses running onwards, but daytime services from Brighton and Hove towards London and Gatwick Airport are expected to run normally. As always, you're advised to double-check journey times and the latest service updates before you travel. The weather for Brighton and Hove: heavy showers at times, overnight down to 12 degrees, and Thursday mostly cloudy, but it should stay dry and the maximum 15. After the high tide at 3:02 at 5.8 metres, the next low tide at the Palace Pier is at 9:25 at 1 metre. That's the latest from South Down Radio. 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

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When it comes to heart attacks, you might be surprised to hear the symptoms don't always feel severe. You could experience a squeezing across the chest, a feeling of unease, a sense something's not quite right. Don't be tempted to dismiss the signs and wait to see what happens. The faster you seek medical help, the better your chances. 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
1: The fuel duty freeze has been extended until the end of the year. A 5 pence increase on a litre was due to be introduced in September. The announcement comes as the government's embroiled in a row about the use of Russian oil in the UK. Ministers have been accused of relaxing sanctions after diesel and jet fuel will be available here as long as it's refined in a third country. Trade Minister Chris Bryant insists it's a temporary measure.
2: We are not loosening any sanctions. The sanctions from today are tougher than they were yesterday. They're tougher than they were a month ago, and by the end of the year they will be even tougher, because we want to make sure that Russia doesn't prosper and doesn't prosper in its battle with Ukraine.
1: But Liberal Democrat leader Sir Ed Davey thinks ministers should look for an alternative.
3: I'm really worried because we need to support Ukraine in their fight against Russia, and I think we should be looking at a whole range of ideas, for example seizing Russian assets so we can help our country and help Ukraine.
1: An RAF jet was repeatedly and dangerously intercepted by Russian jets last month over the Black Sea. The Russian Su-35 fighter approached the British surveillance aircraft, getting close enough to trigger its emergency systems. A father has described his unbearable grief after his three daughters died in the sea off Brighton Beach. Jane Adetero, Christina Waters and Rebecca Waters, all in their 30s, died in the tragedy last week. Their father Joseph says his daughters were a beautiful light that filled our family with happiness and love. Wes Streeting has warned Labour it risks losing the fight against nationalism. He's addressed the Commons after quitting as Health Secretary.
4: I left the government because we are in the fight of our lives against nationalism. And it is a fight that we are currently losing. Unless we change course, we risk handing the keys of number 10 to reform.
1: And temperatures are set to rise as high as 30 degrees Celsius over the bank holiday weekend. That's the latest from Radio News Hub. I'm David Hall.
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8: Narrow lanes remain on Marine Parade around the Palace Pier for the Valley Gardens works. Conway Street in Hove is closed between Fonthill Road and Elland Street. There are temporary lights in place on Church Road in Hove at Hove Villas and on Elm Grove in Brighton at Hampden Road, and temporary lights remain in place on Godwin Road in Hove between Bellingham Crescent and Stapley Road. On the trains, overnight engineering this week means buses replace trains between Brighton, Hove, Worthing and West Worthing, affecting late services towards Littlehampton, Portsmouth and Southampton. Some late West Coastway trains terminate early with replacement buses running onwards, but daytime services from Brighton and Hove towards London and Gatwick Airport are expected to run normally. As always, you're advised to double-check journey times and the latest service updates before you travel. The weather for Brighton and Hove, heavy showers at times, overnight down to 12 degrees, and Thursday mostly cloudy, but it should stay dry and the maximum 15. After the high tide at 3:02 at 5.8 metres, the next low tide at the Palace Pier is at 9:25 at 1 metre. That's the latest from Southdown Radio. The next news in half an hour.

good evening and welcome along to Southdown Radio. Hope you're enjoying the Southdown Radio difference. Coming up in the next half hour or so, we'll see if we can help out Sussex Police with another item from the Southdown Radio police file. We'll update you with the latest business news and also look into the events diary as well. And we'll bring you the local news for Brighton and Hove at half past.

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1: Inflation's fallen to its lowest level for more than a year. The rate by which things go up in price was at 2.8% last month, down from 3.3% in March. But economists say the impact of the Iran war isn't showing yet. William Ellis from the think tank, the IPPR, says a temporary cap on household energy bills could prevent that.
2: The first thing is obviously you protect households. They're not having as much of a hit from energy bills. But you're also stopping the Bank of England from having to increase interest rates as much, because by capping prices lower, you're mechanically making inflation lower. So actually you get quite a big benefit from that, and it can protect the economy quite well.
1: Next, the government are being urged to focus on how it will reduce food prices in supermarkets. It's reported that the Treasury has asked supermarkets to limit sub food prices in exchange for lifting some regulations. And Marks & Spencer's has revealed a slump in sales and profits due to disruption from a major cyber attack last year, which halted online clothing sales. But the retailer says it has come out of the year stronger.
3: 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South Down Radio. Hear the difference.

Welcome along if you've just joined us. Hope you're enjoying the sound of the city. This is Southdown Radio. And a reminder, the West Hill Tavern in Brighton hosts its weekly pub quiz every Wednesday night with music rounds, prizes and plenty of laughs. It starts at 8 o'clock in the evening. Booking is recommended. And don't forget, if you'd like to add an event to the Southdown Radio events diary, just email events@southdownradio.co.uk.

0: 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Sourced from brightonandhovenews.org.
1: A new smoke control area covering almost all of Brighton and Hove has been approved by the City Council. The move aims to reduce pollution linked to wood burners and solid fuel fires, which councillors say contribute to poor air quality. The restrictions won't ban wood burners, but residents will need to use approved fuels or appliances. A Brighton man suffering delusions that the I-360 was a UFO attacked people at bus stops, a court heard. Damien Taylor assaulted a man, the pregnant woman and her partner during incidents in Eastern Road. The 48-year-old was given a community order with mental health treatment. Plans have been lodged for a 12-storey co-living block near Brighton Station with 336 studio flats aimed at young professionals. The scheme in New England Street would replace two existing office buildings with shared living areas and commercial space included. Some residents have raised concerns over the height and impact on nearby green space. In local sports, Brighton were beaten by a stoppage-time goal at Ellen Road after Dominic Calvin-Lewin capitalised on a late defensive mistake. The result dents Albion's hopes of European football going into the final game of the season. There's more local news for Brighton and Hove at southdownradio.co.uk. Travel, weather and tide times next.
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1: Narrow lanes remain on Marine Parade around the Palace Pier for the Valley Gardens project. Hove Villas in Hove is closed between Blatchington Road and Church Road. Adelaide Crescent in Hove is closed northbound between Kingsway and Palmyra Square. There are temporary lights in place on Godwin Road in Hove between Bellingham Crescent and Stapley Road. And temporary lights remain on Ditchling Road in Brighton near Princess Crescent. On the trains, overnight engineering this week means buses replace trains between Brighton, Hove, Worthing and West Worthing, affecting late services towards Littlehampton, Portsmouth and Southampton. Some late West Coastway trains terminate early with replacement buses running onwards, but daytime services from Brighton and Hove towards London and Gatwick Airport are expected to run normally. As always, you're advised to double-check journey times and the latest service updates before you travel. The weather for Brighton and Hove, heavy showers at times, overnight down to 12 degrees, and Thursday mostly cloudy, but it should stay dry and the maximum 15. After the high tide at 3:02 at 5.8 metres, the next low tide at the Palace Pier is at 9:25 at 1 metre. That's the latest from South Down Radio. The next news in half an hour.

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1: The Prime Minister has called Ukrainian President Volodymyr Zelensky to reaffirm the UK's support for the war-torn country amid a furore over Russian oil. New sanctions mean crude oil from Russia can be used as diesel and jet fuel in the UK if it's refined in a third country, a move that's outraged Conservative leader Kemi Badenoch.
2: He is now choosing to buy dirty Russian oil. That money will be used to fund the killing of Ukrainian soldiers. Isn't he ashamed?
1: But Keir Starmer insists the procedure is temporary and exactly what the previous government undertook.
3: This government has phased in sanctions in this way before, and the last government used exactly the same technique when they introduced sanctions. And when they did so, we supported them because we could see the sanctions were the right thing to do to bear down on Russia.
1: Meanwhile, the fuel duty freeze has been extended until the end of the year. A 5 pence increase on a litre was due to be introduced in September. The three women who died in the sea off Brighton Beach have been identified as sisters from North London. The bodies of Jane Aditoro, Christina Walter and Rebecca Walter, who were all in their 30s, were discovered last week. Ex-Cuban President Raul Castro has been charged with murder in the United States. He's accused of ordering Cuban military jets to shoot down two civilian planes, killing four people in 1996. U.S. Attorney General Todd Blanche says no one's above the law.
4: Nations and their leaders cannot be permitted to target Americans. If you kill Americans, we will pursue you, no matter who you are, no matter what title you hold. And in this case, no matter how much time has passed.
1: And Harry Styles is to review the staging of his new tour following complaints from fans in Amsterdam over obstructed views. That's the latest from Radio News Hub. I'm David Hall.
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6: Narrow lanes remain on Marine Parade around the Palace Pier for the Valley Gardens works. Temporary lights are in place on Ditchling Road in Brighton near Prince's Crescent. Conway Street in Hove is closed between Fonthill Road and Ellen Street. There are temporary lights in place on Church Road in Hove at Hove Villas, and also temporary lights remaining on Elm Grove in Brighton at Hampden Road. On the trains, overnight engineering this week means buses replace trains between Brighton, Hove, Worthing and West Worthing, affecting late services towards Littlehampton, Portsmouth and Southampton. Some late West Coastway trains terminate early with replacement buses running onwards, but daytime services from Brighton and Hove towards London and Gatwick Airport are expected to run normally. As always, you're advised to double-check journey times and the latest service updates before you travel. The weather for Brighton and Hove, heavy showers at times, overnight down to 12 degrees, and Thursday mostly cloudy, but it should stay dry and the maximum 15. After the high tide at 3:02 at 5.8 metres, the next low tide at the Palace Pier is at 9:25 at 1 metre. That's the latest from Southdown Radio. The next news in half an hour.

Good evening and welcome along to South Down Radio. Hope you're enjoying the South Down Radio difference. Coming up in the next half hour or so, we'll look at the South Down Radio job search. Thousands of vacancies across the city at the moment. We'll also bring you the latest glitz and glamour from the world of entertainment in our entertainment bulletin at 20 past or thereabouts, and take a look at the events diary as well, and bring you the local news for Brighton and Hove at half past.

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1: When it comes to heart attacks, you might be surprised to hear the symptoms don't always feel severe. 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
1: A new documentary about singer Kylie Minogue is out on Netflix today. It covers all parts of the Aussie pop icon's life, including her battle with breast cancer.
2: I was doing my best to get through and be well, but to know that that was a benefit to anyone was a beautiful thing.
1: Minogue revealed she had a second cancer diagnosis in 2021. She has reassured fans, though, that she's got through it again, and all is well. Blackpool Tower has been illuminated with the names of Strictly Come Dancing's new presenters, Johannes Rabide, Josh Widdicombe and Emma Willis. A Strictly spokesperson says Blackpool is the home of the ballroom, so of course it felt the right thing to do to welcome the trio. And the flute that accompanied the Beatles on their 1967 track The Fool on the Hill is to be sold at auction. Owned by Jack Ellery until his death in 2009, the flute was custom-made for him and is expected to fetch between £10,000 and £20,000.
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1: A Sussex police detective inspector has denied child sex offences and perverting the course of justice at Guildford Crown Court. 51-year-old Ian McNabb, who served in West Sussex, is due to stand trial next August. The allegations relate to his off-duty role as a football coach between October 2024 and February this year. Brighton and Hove is to trial pavement gullies so residents can run charging cables safely from their homes to electric cars parked on the street. Blue badge holders and taxi drivers will be prioritised as part of the scheme. The council says more than half of households in the city have no driveway access. Around 1,500 homes in Brighton and Hove were left with low water pressure or no water today. Southern Water says a valve operation at a reservoir affected supplies in the Dyke Road area covering parts of BN1 and BN3. The company says the issue has now been resolved, with water pressure returning to normal. In local sport, Sussex escaped with a draw against Somerset at Taunton. After rain ended play early on the final day, Somerset had enforced the follow-on, with Sussex struggling on 113-7 in their second innings. Bad weather then brought the match to an early finish, with Somerset taking 15 points and Sussex 10. There's more local news for Brighton and Hove at southdownradio.co.uk. Travel, weather and tide times next.
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1: Narrow lanes remain on Marine Parade around the Palace Pier for the Valley Gardens works. Conway Street in Hove is closed between Fonthill Road and Elland Street. There are temporary lights in place on Church Road in Hove at Hove Villas and on Elm Grove in Brighton at Hampden Road. And temporary lights remain in place on Godwin Road in Hove between Bellingham Crescent and Stapley Road. On the trains, overnight engineering this week means buses replace trains between Brighton, Hove, Worthing and West Worthing, affecting late services towards Littlehampton, Portsmouth and Southampton. Some late West Coastway trains terminate early, with replacement buses running onwards, but daytime services from Brighton and Hove towards London and Gatwick Airport are expected to run normally. As always, you're advised to double-check journey times and the latest service updates before you travel. The weather...

for Brighton and Hove, heavy showers at times, overnight down to 12 degrees, and Thursday mostly cloudy, but it should stay dry and the maximum 15. After the high tide at 3:02 at 5.8 metres, the next low tide at the Palace Pier is at 9:25 at 1 metre. That's the latest from South Down Radio, the next news in half an hour.

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From the Southdown Radio Job Search, an organisation in Brighton is looking for a community support worker. This full-time role involves supporting adults in the community with pay from around £13 an hour. The closing date is the 29th of May. 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
1: The Prime Minister has spoken to President Zelensky amid the controversy over Russian oil. Sir Keir Starmer's reaffirmed the UK's support for Ukraine despite new sanctions, which mean crude oil from Russia can be used as diesel and jet fuel in the UK if it's refined in a third country. Trade Minister Chris Bryant insists it's a temporary measure.
2: We are not loosening any sanctions. The sanctions from today are tougher than they were yesterday. They're tougher than they were a month ago. And by the end of the year, they will be even tougher because we want to make sure that Russia doesn't prosper and doesn't prosper in its battle with Ukraine.
1: But Liberal Democrat leader Sir Ed Davey thinks ministers should look for an alternative.
3: I'm really worried because we need to support Ukraine in their fight against Russia, and I think we should be looking at a whole range of ideas, for example seizing Russian assets so we can help our country and help Ukraine.
1: Meanwhile, the fuel duty freeze has been extended until the end of the year. A 5 pence increase on a litre was due to be introduced in September. An RAF jet was repeatedly and dangerously intercepted by Russian jets last month over the Black Sea. The Russian Su-35 fighter approached the British surveillance aircraft, getting close enough to trigger its emergency systems. A father has described his unbearable grief after his 3 daughters died in the sea off Brighton Beach. Jane Adetoro, Christina Walters and Rebecca Walters, all in their 30s, died in the tragedy last week. Southampton have lost their appeal against their expulsion from the Championship playoffs. Middlesbrough will now face Hull in Saturday's final. Here's Saints fan Russell Kitching.
4: What the club do from this point on is so important because we've admitted to cheating. So we're a laughingstock. We've been ridiculed by our own club.
1: And Aston Villa have won the Europa League. They beat Freiburg 3-0 to win their first major trophy in more than 30 years. That's the latest from Radio News Hub. I'm David Hall.
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7: Narrow lanes remain on Marine Parade around the Palace Pier for the Valley Gardens project. Hove Villas in Hove is closed between Blatchington Road and Church Road. Adelaide Crescent in Hove is closed northbound between Kingsway and Palmyra Square. There are temporary lights in place on Godwin Road in Hove between Bellingham Crescent and Stapley Road. And temporary lights remain on Ditchling Road in Brighton near Princes Crescent. On the trains, overnight engineering this week means buses replace trains between Brighton, Hove, Worthing and West Worthing, affecting late services towards Littlehampton, Portsmouth and Southampton. Some late West Coastway trains terminate early with replacement buses running onwards, but daytime services from Brighton and Hove towards London and Gatwick Airport are expected to run normally. As always, you're advised to double-check journey times and the latest service updates before you travel. The weather for Brighton and Hove, heavy showers at times, overnight down to 12 degrees, and Thursday mostly cloudy, but it should stay dry and the maximum 15. After the high tide at 3:02 at 5.8 metres, the next low tide at the Palace Pier is at 9:25 at 1 metre. 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

Good evening and welcome along to Southdown Radio. Hope you're enjoying the Southdown Radio difference. Coming up in the next few minutes, we'll bring you the latest sport and also more from the Southdown Radio events diary and the local news for Brighton and Hove coming up at past 5.

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3: Remembering how to prepare for a road trip is as easy as spelling it. 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

0: 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This is Southdown Radio, the sound of the city, where it's time now to catch up with the latest sports news.
1: Aston Villa are looking to end a 30-year major trophy drought when they face German side Freiburg in the final of the Europa League. Villa boss Unai Emery has already won the competition four times and wants to create another piece of history with his current team in Istanbul.
2: I am now again with Aston Villa in a new chapter. And everything I did is done, and of course is there in that moment. Now it's a new way, a new moment, and hopefully a new era.
1: Next, Bukayo Saka says Arsenal's critics are not laughing at them anymore after securing a first Premier League title in 22 years. Manchester City's draw at Bournemouth meant the Gunners won the title with a game to spare. Southampton are appealing the decision to expel them from the Championship playoff final, having been found guilty of spying on opponents. Middlesbrough, who they beat in the semi-finals, are now set to take on Hull City at Wembley on Saturday. And tributes are being paid to former Hearts and Celtic player Mike Galloway after his death at age 60.
3: This is Southdown Radio. Hear the difference.

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Now, the Secret Comedy Club hosts stand-up shows most nights at Arista Cafe in Brighton, featuring comedians from the UK circuit in an intimate setting. 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
1: A new smoke control area covering almost all of Brighton and Hove has been approved by the City Council. The move aims to reduce pollution linked to wood burners and solid fuel fires, which councillors say contribute to poor air quality. The restrictions won't ban wood burners, but residents

0: treatment. In local sport, Sussex escaped with a draw against Somerset at Taunton. After rain ended play early on the final day, Somerset had enforced the follow-on, with Sussex struggling on 113-7 in their second innings. Bad weather then brought the match to an early finish, with Somerset taking 15 points and Sussex 10. 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
0: Narrow lanes remain on Marine Parade around the Palace Pier for the Valley Gardens works. Temporary lights are in place on Ditchling Road in Brighton near Prince's Crescent. Conway Street in Hove is closed between Font Hill Road and Ellen Street. There are temporary lights in place on Church Road in Hove at Hove Villas, and also temporary lights remaining on Elm Grove in Brighton at Hampden Road. On the trains, overnight engineering this week means buses replace trains between Brighton, Hove, Worthing and West Worthing, affecting late services towards Littlehampton, Portsmouth and Southampton. Some late West Coastway trains terminate early, with replacement buses running onwards, but daytime services from Brighton and Hove towards London and Gatwick Airport are expected to run normally. As always, you're advised to double-check journey times and the latest service updates before you travel. The weather for Brighton and Hove: heavy showers at times, overnight down to 12 degrees, and Thursday mostly cloudy, but it should stay dry and the maximum 15. After the high tide at 3:02 at 5.8 metres, the next low tide at the Palace Pier is at 9:25 at 1 metre. That's the latest from Southdown Radio. The next news in half an hour.

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1: The Prime Minister has called Ukrainian President Volodymyr Zelensky to reaffirm the UK's support for the war-torn country amid a furore over Russian oil. New sanctions mean crude oil from Russia can be used as diesel and jet fuel in the UK if it's refined in a third country, a move that's outraged Conservative leader Kemi Badenoch.
2: He is now choosing to buy dirty Russian oil. That money will be used to fund the killing of Ukrainian soldiers. Isn't he ashamed?
1: But Keir Starmer insists the procedure is temporary and exactly what the previous government undertook.
3: This government has phased in sanctions in this way before, and the last government used exactly the same technique when they introduced sanctions. And when they did so, we supported them because we could see the sanctions were the right thing to do to bear down on Russia.
1: Meanwhile, the fuel duty freeze has been extended until the end of the year. A 5 pence increase on a litre was due to be introduced in September. The three women who died in the sea off Brighton Beach have been identified as sisters from North London. The bodies of Jane Aditoro, Christina Walter and Rebecca Walter, who were all in their 30s, were discovered last week. Ex-Cuban President Raul Castro has been charged with murder in the United States. He's accused of ordering Cuban military jets to shoot down two civilian planes, killing four people in 1996. U.S. Attorney General Todd Blanche says no one's above the law.
4: Nations and their leaders cannot be permitted to target Americans. If you kill Americans, we will pursue you, no matter who you are, no matter what title you hold. And in this case, no matter how much time has passed.
1: And Aston Villa have been crowned Europa League champions. They beat Freiburg 3-0 in Istanbul. It's their first major trophy in more than 30 years. That's the latest from Radio News Hub. I'm David Hall.
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6: Narrow lanes remain on Marine Parade around the Palace Pier for the Valley Gardens works. Conway Street in Hove is closed between Fonthill Road and Ellen Street. There are temporary lights in place on Church Road in Hove at Hove Villas and on Elm Grove in Brighton at Hampden Road, and temporary lights remain in place on Godwin Road in Hove between Bellingham Crescent and Stapley Road. On the trains, overnight engineering this week means buses replace trains between Brighton, Hove, Worthing and West Worthing, affecting late services towards Littlehampton, Portsmouth and Southampton. Some late West Coastway trains terminate early with replacement buses running onwards, but daytime services from Brighton and Hove towards London and Gatwick Airport are expected to run normally. As always, you're advised to double-check journey times and the latest service updates before you travel. The weather for Brighton and Hove, heavy showers at times, overnight down to 12 degrees, and Thursday mostly cloudy, but it should stay dry and the maximum 15. After the high tide at 3:02 at 5.8 metres, the next low tide at the Palace Pier is at 9:25 at 1 metre. That's the latest from Southdown Radio. The next news in half an hour.

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0: 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Sourced from brightonandhovenews.org.
1: A Sussex police detective inspector has denied child sex offences and perverting the course of justice at Guildford Crown Court. 51-year-old Ian McNabb, who served in West Sussex, is due to stand trial next August. The allegations relate to his off-duty role as a football coach

0: blue badge holders and taxi drivers will be prioritised as part of the scheme. The council says more than half of households in the city have no driveway access. In local sports, Brighton were beaten by a stoppage-time goal at Elland Road after Dominic Calvin-Lewin capitalised on a late defensive mistake. The result dents Albion's hopes of European football going into the final game of the season. You'll find more of this morning's local news stories for Brighton and Hove at southdownradio.co.uk. Travel, weather and tide times next.
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0: Narrow lanes remain on Marine Parade around the Palace Pier for the Valley Gardens project. Hove Villas in Hove is closed between Blatchington Road and Church Road. Adelaide Crescent in Hove is closed northbound between Kingsway and Palmyra Square. There are temporary lights in place on Godwin Road in Hove between Bellingham Crescent and Stapley Road. And temporary lights remain on Ditchling Road in Brighton near Princess Crescent. On the trains, overnight engineering this week means buses replace trains between Brighton, Hove, Worthing and West Worthing, affecting late services towards Littlehampton, Portsmouth and Southampton. Some late West Coastway trains terminate early with replacement buses running onwards, but daytime services from Brighton and Hove towards London and Gatwick Airport are expected to run normally. As always, you're advised to double-check journey times and the latest service updates before you travel. The weather for Brighton and Hove, heavy showers at times, overnight down to 12 degrees, and Thursday mostly cloudy but it should stay dry and the maximum 15. After the high tide at 3:02 at 5.8 metres, the next low tide at the Palace Pier is at 9:25 at 1 metre. That's the latest from Southdown Radio, the next news in half an hour.

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1: The Prime Minister has spoken to President Zelensky amid the controversy over Russian oil. Sir Keir Starmer's reaffirmed the UK's support for Ukraine despite new sanctions, which mean crude oil from Russia can be used as diesel and jet fuel in the UK if it's refined in a third country. Trade Minister Chris Bryant insists it's a temporary measure.
2: We are not loosening any sanctions. The sanctions from today are tougher than they were yesterday. They're tougher than they were a month ago. And by the end of the year, they will be even tougher because we want to make sure that Russia doesn't prosper and doesn't prosper in its battle with Ukraine.
1: But Liberal Democrat leader Sir Ed Davey thinks ministers should look for an alternative.
3: I'm really worried because we need to support Ukraine in their fight against Russia. And I think we should be looking at a whole range of ideas, for example, seizing Russian assets so we can help our country and help Ukraine.
1: Meanwhile, the fuel duty freeze has been extended until the end of the year. A 5 pence increase on a litre was due to be introduced in September. An RAF jet was repeatedly and dangerously intercepted by Russian jets last month over the Black Sea. The Russian Su-35 fighter approached the British surveillance aircraft, getting close enough to trigger its emergency systems. A father has described his unbearable grief after his 3 daughters died in the sea off Brighton Beach.